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2: Good evening, everybody. 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Brian Stance is here with you on this Wednesday night. And as you might know, Wednesday nights are reserved for live blues concert clips, bootlegs, live cuts. You get the idea. And we like to travel back in time a ways and check out some classic live recordings, as well as some recordings that happened this year or last year or in more recent times. So we're going to take the former to start off the show and go back to 1970. This was from the Fillmore East performance, the Allman Brothers. And I was listening to The Hot Seat this week with Amy Vanneman and the gentleman who had reserved the hot seat for MVY chose a full hour of Allman Brothers music and I thoroughly enjoyed it and I left that hour wanting to hear some more. So we're going to start out tonight with the Allman Brothers Band playing some blues on the outskirts of town here on the Blues at 8 on MVY Radio.

MVY Radio, Blues at 8, it's Live Blues Wednesday. Welcome to the show, everybody. That was Roy Buchanan, live from Austin, Texas, with his song Soul Dressing. And leading off the show was the Allman Brothers Band, live from the Fillmore East, 1970, with The Outskirts of Town. All right, so the other night I was talking about how I saw an ad recently for Oz Noy coming to town. He's coming to Boston to the City Winery on the 28th of this month, and I instantly grabbed tickets because I love this guy and I love his style and I love the way he plays the guitar. And we're going to hear that on this next tune, the incredible Oz Noy with Just Groove Me, a live version on the Blues at 8 MVY.

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0: MVY Radio, Blues at 8 is live. Blues Wednesday, that was a live recording of the great Albert King, Please Love Me, from 1968. Before that, an acoustic version of Alberta from Eric Clapton, and Oz Noy kicked off that set with Just Groove Me. Well, how's it going, everybody? Brian Sansis here with you on this Wednesday night. Thanks for stopping by. There's much more to come here on the Blues at 8 on MVY Radio.
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0: 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Brian Sansis here with you, filling in for Bill tonight on this Wednesday night live blues edition of the show. We just left off the first set with a track from Albert King. Let's switch gears to another blues king. This is Freddie King with Boogie Funk on the Blues at 8 MVY Radio.

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MVY Radio, Blues at 8, it's live Blues Wednesday. A couple of incredible keyboard players and singers back-to-back there. That was Steve Winwood, of course, with a live version of Why Can't We Live Together, and Lockie Doley before that with Get Out of Your Ears Way, live from Paris. And leading off the set was Freddie King with Boogie Funk. All right, so we've been checking out some new records of late, especially on New Blues 2s. We checked out some of Van Morrison's new album, a great record with a couple of sit-ins from Buddy Guy. Of course, Van Morrison heavily influenced by the blues. As we'll hear on this 1974 recording from San Francisco, this is Van Morrison and his band Heathrow Shuffle on the Blues at 8 MVY Radio.

tears running all down my cheeks. Yeah, standing out my window. Tears running all down my cheeks. Yeah, I can see the woman I'm loving stopping everyone in the world she meets.

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0: MVY Radio, Blues at 8, Live Blues Wednesday, coming to a close tonight with some heavy hitters, of course. Stevie Ray Vaughan in Double Trouble right there with Tightrope from Austin City Limits. B.B. King before that with Blind Love from 1966, and Van Morrison and his band with the Heathrow Shuffle from San Fran 74. Well, everybody, hope you enjoyed the show tonight. Brian Sansis signing off for the evening. Catch me back here tomorrow night, Thursday, for Ladies Night right here on the Blues at 8 on MVY Radio.
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2: 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And also from listeners like Chris, Sarah, and Grace from Lakewood, Ohio. 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Joanne and Tom from Portsmouth, Rhode Island. Maura from West Tisbury. And Jeff from Cumberland, Maine.
3: It's time for the Album of the Week here on MVY Radio. I'm Amy Vanneman. Tonight, we're going to listen to the latest from singer-songwriter, musician, activist, rock star, and mother, Sheryl Crow. The new album, it's called Pick You Up, and it starts with this track, Freight Train. It's the Album of the Week on MVY.

We're listening to Pick You Up, the new album from Sheryl Crow, released on October 9th. Seven new songs co-written with Jeff Trott. Her Freedom Bus Tour will kick off with a free concert live on Sunset in West Hollywood between Doheny and San Vicente Boulevard, if you're going to be in the area of Los Angeles. The next track is the title track, Pick You Up, on MVY.

That last track's called Flat Earth. And the title track of this album, Pick You Up, before that. Sheryl Crow has sold tens of millions of records worldwide over the course of her career, headlining tours around the globe. But she feels like there's liberation in being able to just write whatever she wants and not have to be thinking about what's the next song that's going to get played on the radio. She said, like, I'm not thinking, is this song going to be as big as my last hit? She's not thinking that way anymore. She's now in her 60s, living and working in Nashville, Tennessee, and she described this new album as me at my age, as a mom, asking the same questions that I think a lot of us are asking about who we are at this moment in our humanity and what do we stand for. The next tune's called I've Got Your Number.

The last track there is called Heaven Help Us. Sheryl Crow is well known for her music. She's also known for her passionate support of multiple charities like the World Food Program, Feeding America, the Elton John AIDS Foundation, Music Cares, and the Breast Cancer Research Foundation, having survived breast cancer herself a number of years ago. She's many things, a singer-songwriter, an activist, a rock star. She's a mother. She's won 9 Grammy Awards. But at the core, she says she's just a creative spirit channeling her talents into music that lifts people up. Thus, the title. I'm Amy Vanneman. I hope you've enjoyed new music from Sheryl Crow. I have. It's just a good vibe. The last track is the lead single featuring singer-songwriter Jesse Wells, who makes his home in the Ozarks. Here they are together on the final tune. Again, the Freedom Bus Tour kicking off in Los Angeles on Sunset in West Hollywood. The Freedom Bus Tour. Sheryl will eventually make her way to playing at Gillette Stadium in Foxborough, Massachusetts on Friday, August 27th of next year. Here's Freedom Bus on MVY.

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MVY Radio. That's the Milk Carton Kids with a friend like you. We had Peter Gabriel with Games Without Frontiers, Sarah McLachlan with Better Broken, that's the title track off her record from last year, The War and Treaty, You Can't Hurt Me Anymore off The Story of Michael and Tanya, their latest album, and Tom Petty, Keep a Little Soul. How's it going? Aurora McGuckin here. Hope you're doing well. I'll be hanging out with you for the rest of the evening. Rich Rogers taking over after that, so thanks for your company. Let's get back into music now with a track from Iron and Wine. This is a live version of the song Thomas County Law here on MVY.

MVY Radio, that's Father John Misty with the Expanded Universe. Diana Krall with Temptation and Iron and Wine with Thomas County Law, the live version off the album Who Can See Forever. 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Let's get back into music now with Tedeschi Trucks Band. 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

MVY Radio, that's Johnny Blue Skies and the Dark Clouds with Don't Let Go. We had the Pretenders with Love's a Mystery, Dispatch with Whisk Me Away, and we had Tedeschi Trucks Band with Anyhow. Tomorrow on Person of the Week, which airs after the 8 a.m. news and the noon news, Joe Stickles will bring us a feature on a community member who is making this community a better one. So tomorrow, our Person of the Week it's Gretchen Steers, who is the president of Cape Cod Salty Sports Fishing Club. So you can hear all about their work after the 8 a.m. news and the noon news with Joe Stickles on Person of the Week. 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

MVY Radio. That's the Rolling Stones with Mr. Charm. That's off their latest album, Foreign Tongues. Bob Schneider there with Metal and Steel, Mavis Staples with Change. We had Tyler Ballgame, Rhode Island's own Tyler Ballgame, with Live It Down. And Derek and the Dominoes with Thorn Tree in the Garden. The Rolling Stones have a new record out called Foreign Tongues. The music video for that song, Mr. Charm, features Alexander Skarsgård. My name is Aurora McGuckin, hanging out for a little while longer, Rich Rogers taking over at midnight. Let's jump back into music now with Rhiannon Giddens. Here's her version of Freedom Highway on MVY.

last. I get the ship down, I tie her fast. And then some old boy walks up and he says, "Hey son,

0: MVY Radio. That's the Beths with Straight Line Was a Lie, the title track off their latest album. We had Stephen Stills with Treetop Flyer. We had David Gray with You're the World to Me and Rhiannon Giddens with Freedom Highway. If you missed the latest episode of The Hot Seat, don't worry, you can catch it in the Sunday night replay this coming Sunday at 10 o'clock. In the hot seat last week, it was a virtual hot seat by Dave Tomasi. So that means that Dave planned all of the songs and then picked a DJ to host the episode for him. And it was Amy. And it's his 7th annual. And this one features the Allman Brothers, all in on the Allman Brothers on this hot seat from Dave Tomasi. So you can tune in Sunday night at 10 o'clock for the replay during our Sunday night replay. 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

0: MVY Radio, that's Sierra Farrell with Trying to Love You. Sharon Jones and the Dap Kings with I'm Still Here. We had Dawes with When My Time Comes. And we had Amy Mann with Burn It Out. This weekend on the Vineyard Current, it's Sunday morning at 10:30. Ray Whitaker speaks with Lucy Grinnan, who is the Program and Outreach Manager for the Martha's Vineyard Agricultural Society. They are going to be talking all about our community and locally grown food, who does the growing, and making sure that the food that we get is the best it can possibly be, and an idea that involves the Vineyard Current, actually, about how to keep the community informed and speaking directly to questions concerning the cost of our locally sourced food. So, tune in to the Vineyard Current Sunday morning at 10 a.m. to hear more about all of that from Lucy and Ray. Thanks to Morning Glory Farms, Kroenig's Market, and MV Wine and Spirits for their support of the Vineyard Current here on MVY. 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
0: It's time for me to head out for the night. Thank you so much for your company. I really appreciate you hanging out. My name's Aurora McGuckin. I will be back in the chair same time tomorrow. I'm going to leave you with Rich Rogers. He's going to keep the music going until Amy comes in the morning. So stick around for Rich, and I will catch you back here tomorrow. Good night. 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

MVY Radio, Julia Jacklin, Get Away From Me is the name of that track. You Too, I Will Follow, Bahamas in that set, we had Fantastic Cat, and Amos Lee kicked it off with The Man Who Wants You. What's happening, everybody? Rich Rogers here, hanging out with you on this Thursday. So excited to be spending this time with you guys. Our fall fun drive does kick off today. Later on, we'll really talk about it more once Amy gets in, but you know, we are listener supported, and it is such a huge part of keeping us active and, you know, paying our bills and things like that. 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But it's Thursday, and that means Positive Vibrations tonight. I will be your host once again. I'll bring you an hour of reggae. We want to thank AD Lisnikovska, Fine Gardening, for supporting that. Last night we had Album of the Week. It was Sheryl Crow's new one. So, you know, every weekday at 9 p.m., we have a different specialty program along with the Blues at 8 right before it. So tonight it's Positive Vibrations, and tomorrow's on Char Waters with PJ Finn. So we kind of always mix it up around that time, and it's always fun, and I'm lucky to be able to do it tonight with Positive Vibrations. All right, let's keep it rolling. Here's Buddy Guy and BB King together. Stay around a little longer on MVY.

MVY Radio, Brooke Annabelle, make you mine. People Get Ready from Ava Cassidy. We had Levon Helm with The Mountain off of his Dirt Farmer album from 2007. Buddy Guy and B.B. King kicking that set off. Well, the Martha's Vineyard Striped Bass and Bluefish Derby is just a few days left. But that gives you time still as anglers from around the Cape and the Islands and basically across the nation are casting their lines in the 81st annual Martha's Vineyard Striped Bass and Bluefish Derby. And it's going to wrap up this Saturday, October 17th at 9 p.m. But until then, and for the last few weeks, MVY Radio has been your source for daily derby coverage. 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We'll have your most up-to-date results and overall standings every day. 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Congrats to everyone that's caught something so far, and good luck to you if you're going out over the next few days to catch the big one. Let's do some Paul McCartney on MVY.

MVY Radio. Kevin Morby, 100,000 is the name of that track. Lake Street Dive, Party on the Roof. We had Counting Crows and Paul McCartney with New off the, that's the title track off his 2013 album. What's happening, everybody? Rich Rogers here hanging out with you. So we're just getting warmed up together on this Thursday. This will be, so next week, you know, our fun drive starts today. So just next week, I'll be on during the day a bunch. So Brian Sanchez and Alana Saucier are going to take over the overnight. So it'll be a little while before I talk to you guys again. So I want to cherish this time with you guys and really just keep listening to some music together. So let's keep it rolling. Here's Billy Bragg and Wilco with California Stars on MVY.

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MVY Radio, Rodrigo and Gabriella are home. Jonathan Brook in there with Linger. We had Dan Hicks and Jimmy Buffett together with Barstool Boogie. Reading up a little bit on Dan Hicks recently, I came across this great review from critic David Smay, who said, "There's a time from the 20s and the 40s when swing, hot rhythm rippled through every form of popular music. That's the music Dan Hicks plays. There's no singular word for it because it wasn't limited to any one genre." Love that. And you can hear that right through this song right there. You know, that swing and hot rhythm comes through in that tune. And it's very prevalent in all his other songs also. So love reading up on these guys and finding out a little bit more as we go. Eric Lindell before that with Since June, and Jackie Wilson Said from Van Morrison. All right, got some Susan Tedeschi and Derek Trucks right here. This one is off of a tribute album to Neil Casal. It was called Highway Butterfly. Here's Day in the Sun on MVY.

0: MVY Radio, Palmyra, Cheap Beer. We had Patty Griffin in there, Chris Smither with Hold On I, and Susan Tedeschi and Derek Trucks with Day in the Sun. Well, this Sunday, Sunday's a few days away, and that means our community outreach programming will air. And at 10:30 a.m. on Sunday on the Cape Cod Current is Joe Stickles is your host, as always, and Joe's going to speak with Stephen Nierman, who's the executive director of the Great Blizzards of the Massachusetts Special Ice Hockey Team. The Great Blizzards team gives individuals with special needs and disabilities the opportunity to play inclusive hockey with locations on the Cape, South Shore, North Shore, and Martha's Vineyard. Such a great thing and such a great hockey team. The Cape Cod Current is sponsored by Mashpee Commons and the Horsley Witten Group. And as I said, that airs at 10:30 a.m. on Sunday. 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
1: Clear to partly cloudy tonight, breezy, lows overnight down to about 50. Tomorrow, look for sunshine and breezy weather, though the winds will diminish, highs will be near 60. We'll cloud up tomorrow night, we could see a shower after midnight, lows in near 45. A rainy, breezy day coming up for Friday, with highs around 65 degrees. I'm meteorologist Rob Carolyn, MVY Weather.
0: So I'll take a little trip back to 1987 together. Here's Finest Work song from REM on MVY.

MVY Radio, brand new from Tiff Merritt, Finest Feelings right there. We had The Almonds with the legendary Midnight Rider, Ben Harper with Shine, and REM with Finest Work Song. As we head into the 2 a.m. hour here, got a bunch of stuff lined up for you next hour. Got some Bahamas, some Goose, the jam band out of Connecticut. Also, some Snack Time. These guys are out of Philadelphia. A bunch of other fun stuff lined up next hour. But right now, let's get into some Gabe Dixon. Here's Laid On Me on MVY.

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MVY Radio. I'm with her. Ain't that fine? We had Mark Cohen in there with True Companion, Mike Campbell in the Dirty Knobs with Irish Girl off the Reckless Abandon album, Goose in there with Good Times, End Times, and Shaky Graves kicking it off with Dearly Departed. Shaky Graves, obviously not his real name. Real name is Alejandro Rose Garcia, but if you've listened to my show before, you know I love to find out how these artists get their stage names. So, excuse me. So, Rose Garcia received his stage name at Old Settlers Music Festival in 2007. So, a stranger, apparently high on LSD, rambled spooky wagons. And then he and his friends jokingly gave each other Native American guide names over a campfire, and his was Shaky Graves. So after an inspired night of playing music, he decided to keep the name, and that's how he got Shaky Graves. So we've all learned something today. All right, here's some Bahamas on MVY.

MVY Radio. Kevin Morby, PBJ, is the new single from him. Kate Taylor in there with King of the Pond. We had BB King and Eric Clapton together, Riding with the King. And Stronger Than That from Bahamas. Well, we do have a fun little contest going till tomorrow, so you still have plenty of time. But we've teamed up with CoBuzz, and we want to know who makes the best playlist. 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All right, let's do some Darling Side on MVY.

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You're listening to MVY Radio, Martha's Vineyard and the World.

MVY Radio, Snack Time, Can't Imagine Why You'd Stay. Little Feet in there with Midnight Flight, we had Bonnie Raitt, and Darling Side with White Horses, the top of this set right there. All right, so let's do some Jack Johnson. This is If I Had Eyes as we roll into the 3 a.m. hour here on Martha's Vineyard. I'm Rich Rogers here hanging out with you guys for a couple more hours. Going to take you up until just a little bit after the 5 a.m. hour, and then Amy Vanneman will take over. But right now, let's get into that Jack Johnson tune on MVY.

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MVY Radio, Chris Pierce, This Sunlit Morning. The boss in there with My Lucky Day. Billy Bragg, No One Knows Anything Anymore. Margaret Glaspie with Michigan, that's off her latest album, I Am Both. Good to see Margaret Glaspie a few months ago at the Daily Brew Coffee House and Lounge. What a great show. These guys are doing so many great things over there. You know, they don't do just shows. They do private parties. They do, you know, weddings, they do birthdays, they do graduation parties. They kind of just do it all, kind of use it as a function hall, but always over there for music. And we were just there last weekend for Tommy Prine, a sold out show. And next, so a week from Saturday, MVY Radio favorites, Katie Guillen and The Drive. You hear them here all the time on MVY, and they were on our Black Dog Cruise a couple years ago. They played our summer concert series a few summers ago, and now they're going to be, we just did a show with them at Grumpy's Pub in Falmouth last year. Now they're coming back. They love coming back to the Cape because there's always so much support. And this time they're going to be at the Daily Brew Coffee House and Lounge October 24th with Falmouth local band Grasshopper Green opening the show. You can get your tickets at thedailybrewlounge.com. And then also November 6th, Mark Arelli with another local opening the show, Clara Signs from Mashpee. Grab your tickets and we'll see you there. All right, let's do a time. I'm trying to figure out my timing. All right, let's do, this is Your Fairground from JP Chrissy in the Fairground Boys on MVY.

0: MVY Radio, Tyler Ballgame, Matter of Taste. NRBQ in there, If I Don't Have You. We had Katie Tunstall, Suddenly I See. And JP Chrissy in the Fairground Boys with Your Fairground. What's happening, everybody? Rich Rogers here hanging out with you as we head into the weather break here. This will be my last weather break for my shift. But do want to let you know that during the day, we have weather every hour, and we also have our boating forecast for those of you in the Martha's Vineyard Striped Bass and Bluefish Derby contest. So we want to make sure everyone's safe out there on the boats. I think these next few days are going to be a little dicey. I'm not sure exactly, but I know yesterday was really nice. So hopefully you got to get out on your boat if your boat's still in the water. But we'll do the weather, and then we'll get into some Cassius Culpepper.
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3: Clear to partly cloudy tonight, breezy. Lows overnight down to about 50. Tomorrow, look for sunshine and breezy weather, though the winds will diminish. Highs will be near 60. We'll cloud up tomorrow night. We could see a shower after midnight. Lows in near 45. A rainy, breezy day coming up for Friday with highs around 65 degrees. I'm meteorologist Rob Carolyn, MVY Weather.
0: Right back into the music on MVY.

MVY Radio, Sunvolt, Serenade Song. Doing Something Right from Martin Sexton. We had Lucinda Williams in that set, and Cassius Culpepper with Believe. Well, I do want to talk about our business underwriting team for a little while. These guys are awesome. 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

MVY Radio, Lucy Dacus, Planting Tomatoes. Went back to 1980 with Talking Heads and House in Motion. Creature from May, Early Wine, Jalen Naganda, a throwback feel he always has with Burning Temptation, and the Jayhawks kicking off this last full hour of us spending time together with Quiet Corners and Empty Spaces. What's happening, everybody? Rich Rogers here, hanging out with you. Got a couple more sets of music, and then Amy Vanneman will be in to take over and really kick off our fall fun drive, as over the next few days, you know, I guess a week or so, we're going to be trying to raise, I think, $150,000 to help us stay in the positive and, you know, just keep everything flowing here at MVY Radio, as we are listener supported. 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

MVY Radio, Ruthie Foster with Yes. Ray LaMontagne in there, You Are the Best Thing. We had Dave Matthews Band taking us back to 96 with Too Much off of the Crash album. So this was the lead single off the Crash album, and it reached number 5 on the U.S. Billboard Modern Rock charts and number 1 on the Billboard AAA chart. It gave the band their first number 1 single on that ranking. Too Much later appeared on the compilation The Best of What's Around, and they had many more number ones after that. But this album, Crash, was their second studio album, so you figure Under the Table and Dreaming was their first one, and then Crash was their second one. Not bad at all. I'm looking at this track listing on this album too. I forget how many great songs are on their first two albums. Are nothing but bangers. You got So Much to Say, Two Step, Crash Into Me, Too Much, Number 41, Say Goodbye, Drive In, Drive Out, Lie in Our Graves, Tripping Billies, Proudest Monkey. So just, I mean, songs that, I'm a pretty good Dave fan, but I know all those songs. You know, I guess it's also my age too, you know, that 96 was, as my kids say, your prime. But man, those guys just came out of the gate swinging. All right, here's Jenny Lewis on MVY.

0: MVY Radio ran in Giddens with the title track off her latest album, Hope is the Thing with Feathers. Bob Schneider in there, we had Long Way Home, and Just One of the Guys from Jenny Lewis. Well, we are getting ready to head towards the finish line. I got a couple more tunes for you, and then we'll get into the 5 a.m. hour, and then I will be ready to get out of here and hand the controls, microphone, everything on over to Amy Vanneman. Right now, love this tune. I can't even imagine these two in the studio together and how much fun they had. Here's Herbie Hancock and John Mayer with Stitched Up on MVY.
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MVY Radio, Maggie Rose, Weekend Lover, off the brand new Half Moon album. I feel like this album may get a lot of recognition at some awards shows coming up. Ani DeFranco in there with Out of Range. We had Levon Helm doing Tennessee Jed, Undara, and Elvis Costello with Watching the Detectives, kicking off this 5 a.m. hour. Well, that's going to do it for me, everyone. I'm Rich Rogers, and I am out of here. I'm moving on with my Thursday. Thank you guys all so much for hanging out. I will be back at 9 p.m. tonight for Positive Vibrations, our reggae show. Amy Vandeman in next. Amy's going to be really kicking off our fall fun drive. You know, we do these a couple times a year, and it helps us keep MVY Radio heading in the right direction. So we thank you guys all so much for everyone that has donated in the past and thinking about donating for this fall fun drive. But I'm going to leave you with some low-cut Connie. Here's Are You Going to Run? Because I'm going to run. I'm going to run out of here, but actually I'll be back in a little bit to be on with PJ also. I want to thank Brian Sanchez and Alana for the future for next week, covering for me as I take on some day shifts. So I will see you guys in about a week and a half. I'll be back on this shift. I'm going to go grab a large iced coffee and a donut, because that kind of day. Well, actually, I'm going to need two iced coffees also. Have a great day, everyone. And as always, peace, love, and be kind.

0: MVY Radio, St. Paul and the Broken Bones. They've got a new album, a new EP called Proxy, and that is the title track. Great horns, as always. Teacher Children from Crosby, Stills, and Nash and their iconic 1970 album, Deja Vu. Lies by I'm With Her and Van Morrison, Professional Jealousy from his Hymns to the Silence. Early 90s, Van Morrison. It's Amy Vanneman here with you. It is Thursday, and it's also... it's day one of our fall fun drive, but we'll talk about that later. 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Looking at our forecast, it's a lovely morning. The stars are out. There's a big question mark over the radio station right now. I guess that's the Big Dipper. But partly to mostly sunny skies today. The high 60 degrees this afternoon. Partly to mostly cloudy tonight. The low 45. Showers and breezy conditions for tomorrow being Friday. Temperatures in the upper 60s. Saturday becoming mostly sunny, rather windy, the high 55. For Mariners, there is a small craft advisory in effect until around 2 o'clock this afternoon. That is our forecast. We'll get back to the music, the news coming up at 6 here on MVY.
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0: It is 56 degrees here on State Road in West Tisbury, a beautiful starry morning. 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
2: Good morning, everyone. I'm Joe Stickles, and it's now time for MVY Radio News. In local news, the Aquinas Select Board chose a former patrol officer to succeed Police Chief Randy Belaine in leading the island's smallest police department. The board voted unanimously on Tuesday to appoint Ryan Ruley, a police sergeant in Edgartown, as chief starting November 6th, when Chief Belaine retires. According to the Vineyard Gazette, Mr. Ruley's experience working in Aquinnah was attracted to the select board. Prior to working in Edgartown, Mr. Ruley served as an officer from 2005 to 2007 and a detective from 2009 to 2012 in the Up Island town. The Steamship Authority is eyeing fare hikes next year as the cost of fuel skyrockets and ridership is flat. At the Advisory Port Council meeting on Tuesday, Steamship Treasurer and Comptroller Mark Rosum said without a price increase, the boat line is projected to take in about $573,000 in net income in 2027, a far cry from the usual $10 million or so it has seen in the last few years. The Vineyard Gazette reports that one of the largest single-line item increases in 2027 is fuel, which is estimated to go up by $4.9 million, a 43% jump over this year. In national and international news, Iran-backed Houthi rebels have struck the headquarters of Saudi oil company Aramco in a strike that damaged the offices of senior executives. That's according to two regional officials on Wednesday. There were no casualties. The strike is part of intensifying attacks on Saudi Arabia by the Houthis in neighboring Yemen. The rebels say that the latest attacks are retaliation for Saudi military actions in Yemen. The rebels' attacks have disrupted flights and raised concerns about Saudi Arabia's ability to intercept missiles and drones. The conflict also has reignited Yemen's civil war that has caused increased casualties and humanitarian challenges. The Justice Department is threatening California with possible legal action over what it says are non-citizens believed to have received mail ballots for next month's midterm elections. A letter sent Tuesday to Secretary of State Shirley Weber from Trent McCotter, the acting deputy attorney general, says the Justice Department has provided officials in Los Angeles County with a password-protected thumb drive containing a list of names the federal government believes are likely non-citizens. The letter gives the state 48 hours to review the list. The Los Angeles County Registrar says that his office is reviewing the demand with the Secretary of State and State Attorney General. In sports news, Jake Bowers and Garrett Mitchell hit back-to-back home runs off of Blake Snell in the seventh inning to help the Milwaukee Brewers beat the Los Angeles Dodgers 6-2 in Game 3 of the National League Championship Series. The win gave the Brewers a commanding 3-0 lead in the best-of-seven series. The Dodgers just had gone ahead 2-1 in the sixth before the Brewers' comeback. The loss puts the two-time defending World Series champions on the brink of elimination. Game 4 is tonight at Dodger Stadium. The Brewers extended their lead with additional runs in the eighth and the ninth. The Dodgers have struggled offensively, with no home runs in this series. Shohei Ohtani singled after being dropped to sixth in the batting order for the Los Angeles Dodgers. The Dodgers lost 6-2 to the Milwaukee Brewers in the National League Championship Series, leaving them trailing 3-0 and on the brink of elimination. It's the lowest Ohtani has hit since joining the Dodgers 3 years ago. Manager Dave Roberts wanted to alternate right and left-handed hitters against Milwaukee's left-handed starter, Robert Gasser. Ohtani has been struggling with injuries and is batting 182 over seven postseason games. The Steamship Authority's reservations-only policy is in effect all day today for boats traveling between Woods Hole and Martha's Vineyard. There are no standby lines for vehicles, but you may attempt to book a reservation for a vehicle as late as 1 hour before departure time. Island residents with last-minute travel needs can use the Blue Line in the Preferred and Excursion programs. The Steamship Authority is reporting slightly choppy seas today, and boats between Woods Hole and Martha's Vineyard are running on time. Boats between Hyannis and Nantucket are also running on time. Right now, there are 2 cars in standby in Hyannis and 52 cars and 6 trucks in standby on Nantucket. Now let's take a look at our forecast.
3: Partly to mostly sunny today, breezy in the morning, high only 55 to 60. Clouds stream in tonight, low in the middle to upper 40s in the evening, temperatures start rising overnight. Showers likely on Friday, breezy and milder, high 65 to 70. Showers ending Friday night, breezy, low in the middle to upper 40s, becoming mostly sunny, windy, cooler Saturday, highs only in the lower to middle 50s. Offshore, small craft advisory remains in effect. North winds 15 to 20 knots this morning, diminishing to 10 to 15 knots in the afternoon. Seas 2 to 3 feet higher south of the islands, visibility 10 miles or better. Meteorologist Scott Kaplan, MVY Weather.
2: Temperatures right now, it's 55 degrees at Newport, 54 in Falmouth, 55 in Hyannis, 58 on Nantucket, and 57 degrees on Martha's Vineyard in Aquinnah. 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
4: And also from Paula from Falmouth, Tony and Wanda from Oak Bluffs, Paul and Nora of South Yarmouth, Scott and Melinda from Rochester, New York, and Adam from South Middleborough.

I'm a-walking down the street like Lucky LaRue. 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

0: MVY Radio. Phoebe Bridgers with Lost Boys from Lost Weekend, the album she released a few months ago. John Prine, one of my favorite John Prine tunes, Ain't Hurtin' Nobody from Lost Dogs and Mixed Blessings. Mavis from the album she released a decade ago, which seems like a century ago, Living on a High Note from the year 2016, the song Love and Trust. Let's Amy Vanneman and Joe Stickles is in the building, and he is going to be bringing us the news at 6:30 along with our business report here on MVY.
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0: You know, we're going to be commencing with our fall fun drive later in the morning. 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Looking at our forecast, partly to mostly sunny skies, temperatures reaching 60 degrees this afternoon, then partly to mostly cloudy for tonight, the low 45. Showers and breezy conditions for tomorrow being Friday, the high 69 degrees. And Saturday, becoming mostly sunny and windy, the high 55. It is 54 degrees in Middletown, Rhode Island. 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

0: MVY Radio. She grew up in Atlanta, Georgia, decided to attend college in Nashville, and while there, studied, you know, music. It's Katie Pruitt with a song that says almost everything, The Aftermath. Fools for the Fleeting is her third album. Dead in the Water, David Gray, British singer-songwriter David Gray from A New Day at Midnight. Jamie Vanneman, Joe Stickles will have the MVY Radio News along with the business report after this.
1: 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And also from listeners like Alan and Maggie from West Tisbury, Stephen from Carlisle, Pennsylvania, Bill and Mary Jane, Natalie from Wareham, and Robin and Kirk from Baltimore, Maryland and Woods Hole.
2: Good morning, everyone. I'm Joe Stickles, and it's now time for MVY Radio News. In local news, the Aquinas Select Board chose a former patrol officer to succeed Police Chief Randy Belaine in leading the island's smallest police department. The board voted unanimously Tuesday to appoint Ryan Ruley, a police sergeant in Edgartown, as chief starting on November 6th, when Chief Belaine retires. According to the Vineyard Gazette, Mr. Ruley's experience working in Aquinas was attractive to the Select Board. Prior to working in Edgartown, Mr. Ruley served as an officer from 2005 to 2007 and as a detective from 2009 to 2012 in the Up Island town. The Steamship Authority is eyeing fare hikes next year as the cost of fuel skyrockets and ridership is flat. At the Advisory Port Council meeting on Tuesday, Steamship Treasurer and Comptroller Mark Rosum said without a price increase, the boat line is projected to take in about $573,000 in net income in 2027, a far cry from the usual $10 million or so it has seen in the last few years. The Vineyard Gazette reports that one of the largest single-line item increases in 2027 is fuel, which is estimated to go up by $4.9 million, a 43% jump over this year. In national and international news, Ukrainian drones lost some speed after restrictions were suddenly imposed on the battlefield use of the country's U.S.-made Starlink communication terminals. Ukrainian officials shared the information Wednesday as the capital endured a second consecutive night of missile attacks. At the same time, Ukraine did not receive the usual advance warning from its Western partners about the devastating Russian ballistic missiles aimed at Kyiv. That's according to Ukrainian President Volodymyr Zelensky. The situation triggered fears that Ukraine is being starved of vital intelligence, especially from the U.S. Zelensky did not specify which partners he was talking about when referring to the lack of warning. Cornell University President Michael Kotlikoff faced off with angry members of the school's faculty at a meeting to debate a no-confidence vote in his administration. The meeting on Wednesday underscored deep frustration on campus over his administration's handling of a woman's report that she was gang-raped at a fraternity house in 2024. Kotlikoff earlier this week announced new restrictions on fraternity parties and expanded involvement by state police. He asked the faculty for more time to implement reforms. In sports news, Jake Bowers and Garrett Mitchell hit back-to-back home runs off of Blake Snell in the seventh inning to help the Milwaukee Brewers beat the Los Angeles Dodgers 6-2 in Game 3 of the National League Championship Series. The win gave the Brewers a commanding 3-0 lead in the best-of-seven series. The Dodgers had just gone ahead 2-1 in the sixth before the Brewers' comeback. The loss puts the two-time defending World Series champions on the brink of elimination. Game 4 is Thursday at Dodger Stadium. The Brewers extended their lead with additional runs in the eighth and the ninth inning. The Dodgers have struggled offensively, with no home runs in this series. Patriots wide receiver A.J. Brown is back on the practice field after being sidelined with a high ankle sprain. He returned for the first time since being placed on injured reserve last month. Brown is eligible to return after missing four games. He must be activated within 21 days or placed on a season-ending IR. Coach Mike Vrabel says that he's been impressed with how Brown has remained engaged during his rehab process. Brown's fellow receivers have stepped up in his absence, contributing six touchdown catches. His return is perfect timing with Mac Hollins going on injured reserve last week. In the business report on Wall Street on Wednesday, the Dow lost less than 1% to 51,622, the NASDAQ dropped 1% to 26,692, and the S&P 500 index lost 1% to 7719. The Steamship Authority's reservations-only policy is in effect all day today for boats traveling between Woods Hole and Martha's Vineyard. There are no standby lines for vehicles, but you may attempt to book a reservation for a vehicle as late as 1 hour before departure time. Island residents with last-minute travel needs can use the Blue Line in the preferred and excursion programs. The Steamship Authority is reporting slightly choppy seas today, and boats between Woods Hole and Martha's Vineyard are running on time. Boats between Hyannis and Nantucket are also running on time. Right now, there are 2 cars in standby in Hyannis, and 48 cars and 6 trucks in standby on Nantucket. Taking a look at our forecast, today will be partly to mostly sunny with a high of 60 degrees. We do have a small craft advisory in effect until 2 p.m. this afternoon. Partly to mostly cloudy tonight with a low of 45. Tomorrow, showers and it will be breezy with temperatures in the high 60s. On Saturday, becoming mostly sunny and windy with a high of 55. And on Sunday, sunny skies with a high of 56. Right now, it's 55 degrees in Newport, 54 in Falmouth, 55 in Hyannis, 58 on Nantucket, and 57 degrees on Martha's Vineyard in Menemsha. That's all for MVY Radio News. Stay tuned for more music with Amy Vanneman right after this on MVY.
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0: MVY Radio. Street of Dreams from the new album Carnival Deluxe from U2. Eric Clapton in there with Let It Grow. And Searching for My Love from Robert Plant and Alison Krauss. And the second album, we had to wait 13 years between the first and second collaboration. But the album Raise the Roof released in 2021. Well, it's Amy Vanneman, and it is day one of our fall fun drive, and we are looking for your support. 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
0: It's about 6:49. We will check the 7 o'clock news with Joe Stickles at the top of the hour. And at 7:20, we will play the MVY Radio Morning Movie Quote. 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I play a short clip. 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And if you're the first to call in with the correct title, you win a pair of tickets, care of the Martha's Vineyard Film Society, to the Martha's Vineyard Film Center, which they run in Vineyard Haven. So that's coming up at 7:20, our morning movie quote, right here, Lake Street Dive from the album Free Yourself Up on MVY. 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
1: 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And also from listeners like Tom and Andrea from Fernandina Beach, Florida. Chip and Janie from Sandwich, Mass. Glenn from Katama. Linda from Oak Bluffs in Washington, D.C. And Pedro from Porto, Portugal.
2: Good morning, everyone. I'm Joe Stickles, and it's now time for MVY Radio News. In local news, the Aquinas Elect Board chose a former patrol officer to succeed Police Chief Randy Belaine in leading the island's smallest police department. The board voted unanimously Tuesday to appoint Brian Ruley, a police sergeant in Edgartown, as chief starting on November 6th, when Chief Belaine retires. According to the Vineyard Gazette, Mr. Ruley's experience working in Aquinas was attractive to the Select Board. Prior to working in Edgartown, Mr. Ruley served as an officer from 2005 to 2007 and a detective from 2009 to 2012 in the Up Island town. The Steamship Authority is eyeing fare hikes next year as the cost of fuel skyrockets and ridership is flat. At the Advisory Port Council meeting Tuesday, Steamship Treasurer and Comptroller Mark Rosum said without a price increase, the boat line is projected to take in about $573,000 in net income in 2027, a far cry from the usual $10 million or so it has seen in the last few years. The Vineyard Gazette reports that one of the largest single-line item increases in 2027 is fuel, which is estimated to go up by $4.9 million, a 43% jump over this year. In national and international news, Iran-backed Houthi rebels have struck the headquarters of Saudi oil company Aramco in a strike that damaged the offices of senior executives. That's according to two regional officials on Wednesday. There were no casualties. The strike is part of intensifying attacks on Saudi Arabia by the Houthis in neighboring Yemen. The rebels say that the latest attacks are retaliation for Saudi military actions in Yemen. The rebels' attacks have disrupted flights and raised concerns about Saudi Arabia's ability to intercept missiles and drones. The conflict also has reignited Yemen's civil war that has caused increased casualties and humanitarian challenges. Federal authorities investigating Minnesota Representative Ilhan Omar have seized the Democratic lawmaker's phone and have issued more than a dozen grand jury subpoenas, including to some of her relatives, according to a person briefed on the probe. The subpoenas were issued for a grand jury collecting evidence in Minnesota as authorities probe potential fraud in Omar's immigration paperwork, said the person, who spoke anonymously because they were not authorized to discuss an ongoing investigation. The investigation led to the search Monday of Omar's Washington, D.C. home just weeks before the November midterms, in which Omar is seeking re-election. In sports news, Jake Bowers and Garrett Mitchell hit back-to-back home runs off of Blake Snell in the seventh inning to help the Milwaukee Brewers beat the Los Angeles Dodgers 6-2 in Game 3 of the National League Championship Series. The win gave the Brewers a commanding 3-0 lead in the best-of-seven series. The Dodgers had just gone ahead 2-1 in the sixth before the Brewers' comeback. The loss puts the two-time defending World Series champions on the brink of elimination. Game 4 is Thursday at Dodger Stadium. The Brewers extended their lead with additional runs in the 8th and 9th inning. The Dodgers have struggled offensively, with no home runs in the series. Game 3 of the American League Championship Series between the Tampa Bay Rays and Cleveland Guardians has been changed to a 1 p.m. start because of the threat of rain tonight. Major League Baseball moved up the start time in Cleveland 5 hours to keep the series on schedule. MLB also moved up the start of Game 4 of the NL Championship Series between the Brewers and Dodgers an hour for broadcast purposes. The best-of-seven ALCS is even at 1-1 after the Rays' 3-1 victory Tuesday night. Griffin Jacks is scheduled to start Game 3 for Tampa Bay against Guardians ace Gavin Williams. The Steamship Authority's reservations-only policy is in effect all day today for boats traveling between Woods Hole and Martha's Vineyard. There are no standby lines for vehicles, but you may attempt to book a reservation for a vehicle as late as 1 hour before departure time. Island residents with last-minute travel needs can use the Blue Line in the Preferred and Excursion programs. The Steamship Authority is reporting slightly choppy seas today, and boats between Woods Hole and Martha's Vineyard are running on time. However, we do have a couple of delays this morning. The 6:35 boat from Woods Hole was delayed for 10 minutes, and the 7 a.m. boat from Woods Hole also delayed for 10 minutes due to a delay in loading. Boats between Hyannis and Nantucket are also running on time. Right now, there are no standbys in Hyannis, and 50 cars and 6 trucks in standby on Nantucket. Now let's take a look at our forecast.
3: Partly to mostly sunny today, breezy in the morning, high only 55 to 60. Clouds stream in tonight, low in the middle to upper 40s in the evening, temperatures start rising overnight. Showers likely on Friday, breezy and milder, high 65 to 70. Showers ending Friday night, breezy, low in the middle to upper 40s, becoming mostly sunny, windy, cooler Saturday, highs only in the lower to middle 50s. Offshore, small craft advisory remains in effect. North winds 15 to 20 knots this morning, diminishing to 10 to 15 knots in the afternoon. Seas 2 to 3 feet higher south of the islands, visibility 10 miles or better. Meteorologist Scott Kaplan, MVY Weather.
2: Right now it's 53 degrees in Newport, 53 in Falmouth, 54 in Hyannis, 57 on Nantucket, and 56 degrees on Martha's Vineyard in Edgartown. I'm Joe Stickles for MVY Radio News. 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

0: VY, Sir Paul, with Days We Left Behind from his most recent album, released earlier in this year, The Boys of Dungeon Lane, reflecting on the days before he and the rest of the band were fab. The Ducks in there with Miss Down Below and the Chauffeur's Daughter from Chris Robinson Brotherhood and their Servants of the Sun. Let's Amy Vanneman. We're going to play the MVY Radio Morning Movie Quote momentarily, but first checking the forecast. Will we see the sun? Partly to mostly sunny skies today, the high 60 this afternoon, and partly to mostly cloudy skies tonight with a low overnight around 45 degrees. Showers and breezy conditions for tomorrow. The high 69, Saturday becoming mostly sunny and rather windy as things clear out, the high 55. And Sunday, sunshine, temperatures in the mid-50s as well. So the weekend a little cooler. There is a small craft advisory, mariners, currently in effect and remaining in effect until around 2 o'clock this afternoon. Right now, temperatures across the Cape and Islands in the mid-50s, it is 53 degrees in Newport.
1: Support for MVY comes from Ernie Bach Jr., who says Massachusetts-born poet William Cullen Bryant once wrote that autumn is the year's last loveliest smile. Here on Martha's Vineyard, that smile spreads across colorful treetops and crisp island breezes. Take a moment to savor the season this October.
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0: 'Tis the season for horror, isn't it? So 508-693-4994, 508-693-4994 is the number to call if you know the title of this psychological horror film.
4: Sometimes I think about when you and I were one person. Do you remember that?
5: So I was a baby in your tummy.
4: Do you remember where you were before that?
5: No.
4: You were in my heart. Can I go into your heart?
0: Okay, 508-693-4994. What's the title? It's new. It's the MVY Radio Morning Movie Quote.

0: MVY, Jewel Adakun. Nothing Comes Easy, a single she released earlier in the year, and Lose Your Mind from Daniel Donato, country star, from his album Reflector. We played the MVY Radio Morning Movie Quote. We do have a winner. Here is the quote I played. It's creepy.
1: Sometimes I think about when you and I were one person. Do you remember that?
2: So I was a baby in your tummy.
1: Do you remember where you were before that?
2: No.
1: You were in my heart. Can I go into your heart?
0: Sure, it'll be fine. So Ben and Shannon, driving along in Pawtucket, Rhode Island, called in. They knew that that was the new psychological horror movie called Other Mommy, starring Jessica Chastain, who famously played Tammy Faye and won an Oscar for Best Actress for her role as Tammy Faye. She was also in Interstellar, Zero Dark Thirty, and another sort of spiritual space kind of film that I'm forgetting the name of. At any rate, Jessica Chastain is the star. She is Mommy and the Other Mommy, and it's in theaters now based on the 2024 novel Incidents Around the House. And she's basically the mother, the real mother, has to use every tool in the toolbox to protect her 7-year-old daughter, played by Arabella Olivia Clark. So Ben and Shannon in Pawtucket will receive an email from the Martha's Vineyard Film Society, not from us, but from the Film Society, good for a pair of tickets to the movies at the Martha's Vineyard Film Center at the Tisbury Marketplace in Vineyard Haven. That's what you get when you know your movies and are first to call in with the correct title. So congratulations to Ben and Shannon. The Martha's Vineyard Film Society, we thank them for providing our prize. And as always, we thank the Academy for supporting the MVY Radio Morning Movie Quote. That would be Falmouth Academy. Our news is next.
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4: Good morning, everyone. I'm Joe Stickles, and it's now time for MVY Radio News. In local news, the Aquinas Select Board chose a former patrol officer to succeed Police Chief Randy Belaine in leading the island's smallest police department. The board voted unanimously Tuesday to appoint Ryan Ruley, a police sergeant in Edgartown, as chief starting November 6th, when Chief Belaine retires. According to the Vineyard Gazette, Mr. Ruley's experience working in Aquinas is what attracted the Select Board to him. Prior to working in Edgartown, Mr. Ruley served as an officer from 2005 to 2007 and a detective from 2009 to 2012 in the Up Island town. The Steamship Authority is eyeing fare hikes next year as the cost of fuel skyrockets and ridership is flat. At the advisory port council meeting Tuesday, Steamship Treasurer and Comptroller Mark Rosum said without a price increase, the boat line is projected to take in about $573,000 in net income in 2027, a far cry from the usual $10 million or so it has seen in the last few years. The Vineyard Gazette reports that one of the largest single-line item increases in 2027 is fuel, which is estimated to go up by $4.9 million, a 43% jump over this year. In national and international news, Ukrainian drones lost some speed after restrictions were suddenly imposed on the battlefield use of the country's U.S.-made Starlink communication terminals. Ukrainian officials shared the information Wednesday as the capital endured a second consecutive night of missile attacks. At the same time, Ukraine did not receive the usual advance warning from its Western partners about the devastating Russian ballistic missiles aimed at Kyiv. That's according to Ukrainian President Volodymyr Zelensky. The situation triggered fears that Ukraine is being starved of vital intelligence, especially from the U.S. Zelensky did not specify which partners he was talking about when referring to the lack of warning. The Justice Department is threatening California with possible legal action over what it says are non-citizens believed to have received mail ballots for next month's midterm elections. A letter sent Tuesday to Secretary of State Shirley Weber from Trent McCotter, the acting deputy attorney general, says that the Justice Department has provided officials in Los Angeles County with a password-protected thumb drive containing a list of names the federal government believes are likely non-citizens. The letter gives the state 48 hours to review the list. The Los Angeles County Registrar says that the office is reviewing the demand with the Secretary of State and State Attorney General. In sports news, the Los Angeles Dodgers are in a tough spot, facing elimination in the postseason. They're down 3-0 against the Milwaukee Brewers in the National League Championship Series. The Dodgers need to win 4 straight games to advance, starting tonight at Dodger Stadium. Offense has been a struggle, with the team going 3-for-32 with runners in scoring position in the postseason. The 2-time defending World Series champions are going for a three-peat that seems increasingly unlikely. Manager Dave Roberts says that the team needs to find its offense and grab a lead instead of playing from behind. Max Muncy says the Dodgers have the pitching staff to turn around the NLCS, but the offense needs to get going. Patriots wide receiver A.J. Brown is back on the practice field after being sidelined with a high ankle sprain. He returned for the first time since being placed on injured reserve last month. Brown is eligible to return after missing 4 games. He must be activated within 21 days or placed on season-ending IR. Coach Mike Vrabel says that he's been impressed with how Brown has remained and engaged during his rehab process. Brown's fellow receivers have stepped up in his absence, contributing 6 touchdown catches. His return is perfect timing, with Mac Hollins going on injured reserve last week. The Steamship Authority's reservations-only policy is in effect all day today for boats traveling between Woods Hole and Martha's Vineyard. There are no standby lines for vehicles, but you may attempt to book a reservation for a vehicle as late as 1 hour before departure time. Island residents with last-minute travel needs can use the Blue Line and the Preferred and Excursion programs. The Steamship Authority is reporting slightly choppy seas today, and boats between Woods Hole and Martha's Vineyard are running on time. However, the 7 a.m. boat from Woods Hole was delayed for 10 minutes due to a delay in loading. Boats between Hyannis and Nantucket are also running on time. There are no standbys in Hyannis, and 52 cars and 7 trucks in standby on Nantucket. Taking a look at our forecast for this week and into the weekend, today it'll be partly to mostly sunny with a high of 60 degrees, partly to mostly cloudy tonight with a low of 45. Tomorrow, showers, it'll be breezy with a high of 69. On Saturday, becoming mostly sunny and windy with temperatures in the mid-50s. And on Sunday, sunny skies with a high of 56. Right now, it's 53 degrees in Newport, 53 in Falmouth, 54 in Hyannis, 57 on Nantucket, and 56 degrees on Martha's Vineyard in Chilmark. 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

0: MVY Radio. Face the Feeling is Joby Riccio's sophomore effort, her second album released in May. The lead single there, The Ridge. Elton John with Mellow, going back to 1972, and Honky Chateau, I'm getting ready, from Michael Kiwanuka's debut in 2012, Home Again. 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

0: 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I'm meteorologist Scott Kaplan, MVY Weather.
1: It is 55 degrees, sunny, and windy in Menempsha. Joe Stickles will bring us the MVY Radio News at the top of the 8 o'clock hour. 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
2: And also from listeners like Paul and Carol from Hudson, Mass. Lou and Donna. Meg from Brooklyn, New York. Bill in Falmouth Heights. And Rob and Betsy from Easton, Mass., celebrating the 100th birthday of Jerry.
3: Good morning, everyone. I'm Joe Stickles, and it's now time for MVY Radio News. In local news, the Aquinas Select Board chose a former patrol officer to succeed Police Chief Randy Belaine in leading the island's smallest police department. The board voted unanimously Tuesday to appoint Ryan Rooley, a police sergeant in Edgartown, as the chief starting November 6th, when Chief Belaine retires. According to the Vineyard Gazette, Mr. Rooley's experience working in Aquinas is what attracted the select board to him. Prior to working in Edgartown, Mr. Rooley served as an officer from 2005 to 2007 and a detective from 2009 to 2012 in the Up Island town. The Steamship Authority is eyeing fare hikes next year as the cost of fuel skyrockets and ridership is flat. At the Advisory Port Council meeting Tuesday, Steamship Treasurer and Comptroller Mark Rosum said without a price increase, the boat line is projected to take in about $573,000 in net income in 2027, a far cry from the usual $10 million or so it has seen in the last few years. The Vineyard Gazette reports that one of the largest single line item increases in 2027 is fuel, which is estimated to go up by $4.9 million, a 43% jump over this year. In national and international news, Iran-backed Houthi rebels have struck the headquarters of Saudi oil company Aramco in a strike that damaged the offices of senior executives. That's according to two regional officials on Wednesday. There were no casualties. The strike is part of intensifying attacks on Saudi Arabia by the Houthis in neighboring Yemen. The rebels say that the latest attacks are retaliation for Saudi military actions in Yemen. The rebels' attacks have disrupted flights and raised concerns about Saudi Arabia's ability to intercept missiles and drones. The conflict has also reignited Yemen's civil war that has caused increased casualties and humanitarian challenges, I should say. Veteran Jessica Killen is challenging first-term Republican Representative Jeff Crank in Colorado's 5th Congressional District, a conservative stronghold that includes 5 military facilities. The district is a long shot for Democrats, but they're investing money here for the first time in years, counting on an unpopular war with Iran and upheaval in the armed forces to put more seats in play as the party pushes for control of the U.S. House of Representatives. Democratic candidates who previously served in the military are also running in Florida, South Carolina, and Virginia. In sports news, Jake Bowers and Garrett Mitchell hit back-to-back home runs off of Blake Snell in the seventh inning to help the Milwaukee Brewers beat the Los Angeles Dodgers 6-2 in Game 3 of the National League Championship Series. The win gave the Brewers a commanding 3-0 lead in the best-of-seven series. The Dodgers had just gone ahead 2-1 in the sixth before the Brewers' comeback. The loss puts the two-time defending World Series champions on the brink of elimination. Game 4 is tonight at Dodger Stadium. The Brewers extended their lead with additional runs in the 8th and 9th. The Dodgers have struggled offensively, with no home runs in this series. Jaylen Brown has had a whirlwind summer, taking on new adventures and a new team. He tried fencing in Italy, boxed in Nigeria, and even went skydiving in Egypt. He also surfed in Hawaii, where he lost his GoPro. But the biggest surprise was his move to Philadelphia. Brown, a 5-time NBA All-Star, was traded from the Boston Celtics to the Sixers. He admitted needing time to adjust, but now feels at home in Philly. With LeBron James and Joel Embiid as teammates, Brown is focused on leading the Sixers to their first championship since 1983. The Steamship Authority's reservations-only policy is in effect all day today for boats traveling between Woods Hole and Martha's Vineyard. There are no standby lines for vehicles, but you may attempt to book a reservation for a vehicle as late as 1 hour before departure time. Island residents with last-minute travel needs can use the Blue Line in the preferred and excursion programs. The Steamship Authority is reporting slightly choppy seas today, and boats between Woods Hole and Martha's Vineyard are running on time. Boats between Hyannis and Nantucket are also running on time. Right now, there are no standbys in Hyannis, and 52 cars and 7 trucks in standby on Nantucket. Now let's take a look at our forecast.
4: Partly to mostly sunny today, breezy in the morning, high only 55 to 60. Clouds stream in tonight, low in the middle to upper 40s in the evening, temperatures start rising overnight. Showers likely on Friday, breezy and milder, high 65 to 70. Showers ending Friday night, breezy, low in the middle to upper 40s, becoming mostly sunny, windy, cooler Saturday, highs only in the lower to middle 50s. Offshore, small craft advisory remains in effect. North winds 15 to 20 knots this morning, diminishing to 10 to 15 knots in the afternoon. Seas 2 to 3 feet higher south of the islands, visibility 10 miles or better. Meteorologist Scott Kaplan, MVY Weather.
3: Right now it's 53 degrees in Newport, 53 in Falmouth, 55 in Hyannis, 57 on Nantucket, and 56 degrees on Martha's Vineyard here in West Tisbury. I'm Joe Stickles for MVY Radio News. Stay tuned for our Person of the Week right after this on MVY.
1: 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Here on Martha's Vineyard, apple picking is more than a pastime. It's a cherished island tradition. Whether you're baking a pie or enjoying a crisp bite right from the tree, there's nothing like a fresh-picked apple in October. And also, the Black Cat Tavern, located on the Hyannis Harbor, and right next door, the Black Cat Harbor Shack, now open for the 2026 season. Details at blackcattavern.com.
3: On this week's Person of the Week, we'd like you to meet Gretchen Stiers, the president of the Cape Cod Salty Sport Fishing Club.
5: My name is Gretchen Stiers, and I'm president of the Cape Cod Salty Sport Fishing Club. I've been president since January of this year, and before that, I was the vice president, and also before that, I was the chair of our club fishing derby committee. So I've been a member of the Salties for about 7 or 8 years now, and am a full-time resident of Cape Cod. I got into saltwater fishing probably about 10 years ago. I was visiting Cape Cod at the time and took a free surf casting class that was given by the Cape Cod National Seashore, and I fell in love with saltwater fishing. So I started looking around for organizations on the Cape to get involved with and to learn more about surf casting, but just about saltwater fishing in general. And that's when I found out about the Salties and said, okay, I've got to be a member of the club. And when I moved here full time, I became a member to the Cape after I retired. And it's been great. It's been a wonderful place to meet other anglers who have a passion for saltwater fishing. And everyone in the club has been very generous over the years in teaching me about how to become a better fisherman, a better angler. We are a traditional fishing club. We meet in person every month to talk about fishing, how to fish, you know, techniques for fishing, gear, that kind of thing. But we're also focus a lot on conservation. So we try to, in our meetings, talk both about fishing and conservation at the same time. We also have a really wonderful social aspect to the club, where people really get to know each other. We have a lot of different activities over the year that we sponsor that allow people to come together. So that's really nice, too, that people are able to find a community of fellow anglers that they really get to know and become friends with, too. That's been a real big part of the club as well. One of the things that I was really amazed when I first joined the Salties, but I continue to really value over time, is the level of expertise of people in the club. There are a lot of people who've fished for a long time who have a lot of experience. But in addition to that, we continually have new people coming in and out who are brand new, who are learning how to fish, who want more information about fishing. And so there's cross-sharing about techniques and gear. So it's very, very helpful to have that kind of ability for newcomers to come in. And people like myself who now I have a lot of experience fishing, but I still value the knowledge of other people in the group a great deal. We're really a club that tries to focus on maintaining some of our longstanding traditions, especially around conservation. We do a canal cleanup at the canal every September. In April, May, we always do a big cleanup of the Herring River that's in Yarmouth near our club. So the big focus on conservation. One of our big initiatives this year, we've been really focused on getting more women into fishing. There's a lot of women out there who started fishing either with their fathers or their brothers and who are looking for a place to learn more about fishing. So we've had some women-only fishing events and women-only charters this year to help get more women into fishing, as well as a lot of events for everyone in terms of whoever wants to learn to fish. And that's both of those kinds of events have worked out really well in terms of getting more people into fishing over this past, particularly summer, but this past year too. We also have a foundation as well that's part of our group that we do fundraising both for the club and for the foundation. And the money that goes to the foundation supports both the reef building efforts that we've been doing in the past and plan to do in the future, and also supports three particular scholarships that are targeted for seniors who live on Cape Cod and who are interested in doing outdoor activities, whether it be marine science or any kind of outdoor science, biology, conservation, are eligible to apply for those three scholarships every year.
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0: MVY Radio, the lead single from last night's album of the week, Sheryl Crow and Jesse Wells, who's an Ozark Mountain-based artist, teaming up for Freedom Bus, kind of an anthem already, even though it's a brand new song. Pick You Up is the name of Sheryl Crow's latest album. She's in her 60s now, excuse me, and she said that, you know, she's not really chasing the next big hit necessarily. She wouldn't mind it, but she's really writing about where she is now in her life. And, you know, that's the basis for the 7 new songs on Pick You Up. Mike Benjamin, Never Too Late, the title track of the album he did back in the year 2001. We had Throw a Line, Love Throw a Line from Patty Griffin's Impossible Dream, as in Don Quixote. And the New Basement Tapes, Lost on the River. The New Basement Tapes, the T-Bone Burnett produced project, which included so many amazing artists, Rhiannon Giddens and on, Taylor Goldsmith of Dawes on lead vocals for the track we heard, Liberty Street. Well, it's Amy Vanneman, and I am joined by Joe Stickles, who's here in the studio, and we're just hanging out and playing music and reading about strange things, strange events in the world, and asking for your support because we have matching funds straight out of the gate.
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0: No way.
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0: 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Well, it's not just a catchphrase. It's not a bumper sticker. 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It is how we survive. You, our devoted listeners, taking several moments out of your day. 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You know, you get this inside scoop on things like that. Previewing songs we're considering adding to our vast playlist. Our playlist is always growing because we're always checking out new music from artists we know and love and from artists we've never heard of. We introduce those artists to you. That's part of what a lot of what we love about being here at MVY Radio, and you guys make all of this possible with your support.
1: That's a great point. We're always adding new music, and during every set of music, you'll probably hear at least one brand new song off of a new album this year, because we're introducing you to new music, maybe from artists that you already know, or introducing you to brand new artists.
0: And you get, like last night, the album of the week, the song we just heard, the lead single from the new album from Sheryl Crow. I mean, she's been around since the mid-90s, making great music, and she supports so many causes. Mm-hmm. Just herself as a wonderful human on the planet, taking her resources and fueling, for instance, breast cancer research support, because she herself has suffered and survived from breast cancer. So at any rate, you know, you find out about the artists and their backstories, particularly during the album of the week, when we go in depth, listen to an album front to back, and then talk about that artist. That's the album of the week, and that's something we're able to do because of listener support.
1: Yeah, several times when I'm listening to MBY, I'm like, you really don't get this from other radio stations. You don't get this kind of information about the music that you're actually listening to. 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
0: Yeah, so we're looking for your support while we have these matching funds. 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
0: A quick check of our forecast before we do our set of live acoustic and cover tunes. Partly to mostly sunny skies this morning. It's going to stay that way for the rest of the day. The high 60 this afternoon. Then partly to mostly cloudy skies for tonight with the low overnight around 45 degrees. Showers and breezy conditions tomorrow. Temperatures in the upper 60s. Then Saturday becoming mostly sunny and windy. Noticeably cooler over the weekend. The high only 55. Sunday sunny. The high 56. And for Mariners, the small craft advisory is currently in effect and remains in effect until around 2 o'clock this afternoon. It is 57 degrees at Matticat on Nantucket. I've got a set of live acoustic and cover tunes made possible by Agway of Cape Cod. And I've got three sister songs in a way. I woke up with the word sister in my mind, and so I'm running with that. I've got some live Sister Sparrow. I think you'll recognize the voice in the middle of the set. And right here, I have a song that was, you know, it was famously recorded in World War II in 1944 by Sister Rosetta Tharpe. And not only was it the first gospel record to cross over and become part of the mainstream, got onto the charts in May of 1945, but it's really considered to be, some consider it to be, the first rock and roll record. And she recorded it. She'd been singing it live, but she decided to record the song in response to backlash from black religious leaders that, you know, she was criticized for performing and recording the song for a secular audience. No. Times were different. But so here it is. The first rock and roll record from Sister Rosetta Tharpe from her album Gospel Train on MVY.

0: MVY, the very horn-centric track Catch Me If You Can from Sisters Sparrow and the Dirty Knobs, live on Audio Tree. Arlie Kinchelow is Sister Sparrow. They're based in New York City. She actually went solo. They started in 2008 in the Catskills, moved to New York, and in 2018, after recording a few albums and touring a lot and opening for acts like Dr. John and the Counting Crows and such, Sister Sparrow went solo. The song there, Catch Me If You Can, with her first band, The Dirty Knobs. Dolly Parton live before that, recorded during her Halos and Horns tour in 2002, Little Sparrow. And the song that Sister Rosetta Tharpe made famous, Strange Things Happening Every Day, from her Gospel Train album. Against all odds and high criticism, she recorded the song that she had been performing live, a gospel song being played for secular audiences. And it was the first gospel record to cross over into the mainstream in May of 1945, making the mainstream charts, and not just, you know, it was controversial for all kinds of reasons. So go Sister Rosetta Tharpe. That's the set of live acoustic cover tunes for this morning. I'm Amy Vanneman. We thank Cape Symphony for supporting our morning set. Allison Hammond will have a whole separate set of live acoustic and cover tunes this afternoon around 5:20 here on MVY.
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0: Looking at our Cape and Islands forecast for today, partly to mostly sunny skies, temperatures reaching 60 degrees this afternoon, then partly to mostly cloudy skies for tonight, the low 45. Showers and breezy conditions for tomorrow, temperatures in the upper 60s, becoming mostly sunny and windy on Saturday with a high of only 55, and sunshine for Sunday as well, still cool, the high 56 degrees. There is a small craft advisory currently in effect, remaining in effect until around 2 o'clock this afternoon. It is 56 degrees in Dennis. 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I want to thank Peg and Ed from Dartmouth, Nancy Amin, Issa Van Dyke, Alyssa and Craig McDaniel, Linda Kaplan and Peter Tolman, and there was a gift in honor of Maya L. Alchenkloss, whose love for music has left a lasting mark on MVY Radio, Maya L. Auchincloss, and other anonymous donors, folks who have pooled their funds together ahead of time out of a love for MVY Radio, supporting us ahead of time so we can offer these matching funds to you on this day one of our fall fun drive. 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So if you appreciate everything we do, but active participation in the process of independent radio is what we're looking for. 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

0: MVY. That's new music from Jake Bugg, his seventh studio album due out on November 13th on the 30 Tigers label. The song right there, Never Can Tell, from his new album Alamo. We had Maggie Rose and Grace Potter with Poison in My Well before that.
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0: 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We'll check musical notes at 9:20. Right here, Robert Plant, from an album he did back in 2014 with a conch shell on the cover, you know, where you can hear the sea, that kind of shell, from the album Lullaby and the Ceaseless Roar on MVY.

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2: Good morning, everyone. I'm Joe Stickles, and it's now time for MVY Radio News. In local news, the Aquinas Select Board chose a former patrol officer to succeed Police Chief Randy Belaine in leading the island's smallest police department. The board voted unanimously Tuesday to appoint Ryan Rooley, a police sergeant in Edgartown, as chief starting November 6th, when Chief Belaine retires. According to the Vineyard Gazette, Mr. Rooley's experience working in Aquinas is what attracted the Select Board to him. Prior to working in Edgartown, Mr. Rooley served as an officer from 2005 to 2007 and a detective from 2009 to 2012 in the Up Island town. The Steamship Authority is eyeing fare hikes next year as the cost of fuel skyrockets and ridership is flat. At the Advisory Port Council meeting Tuesday, Steamship Treasurer and Comptroller Mark Rosum said without a price increase, the boat line is projected to take in about $573,000 in net income in 2027. A far cry from the usual $10 million or so it has seen in the last few years. The Vineyard Gazette reports that one of the largest single item line increases in 2027 is fuel, which is estimated to go up by $4.9 million, a 43% jump over this year. To offset the income gap, steamship staff is considering higher prices for vehicle and passenger fares, as well as parking. Under a preliminary proposal, the cost of a non-islander car in the high season could go up by $17 one way and excursion fares by $8.50 round trip. In national and international news, Ukrainian drones lost some speed after restrictions were suddenly imposed on battlefield use of the country's U.S.-made Starlink communication terminals. Ukrainian officials shared the information Wednesday as the capital endured a second consecutive night of missile attacks. At the same time, Ukraine did not receive the usual advance warning from its Western partners about the devastating Russian ballistic missiles aimed at Kyiv. That's according to Ukrainian President Volodymyr Zelensky. The situation triggered fears that Ukraine is being starved of vital intelligence, especially from the U.S. Zelensky did not specify which partners he was talking about when referring to the lack of warning. The Justice Department is threatening California with possible legal action over what it says are non-citizens believed to have received mail ballots for next month's midterm elections. A letter sent Tuesday to Secretary of State Shirley Weber from Trent McCotter, the acting Deputy Attorney General, says the Justice Department has provided officials in Los Angeles County with a password-protected thumb drive containing a list of names the federal government believes are likely non-citizens. The letter gives the state 48 hours to review the list. The Los Angeles County Registrar says that his office is reviewing the demand with the Secretary of State and State Attorney General. In sports news, the Los Angeles Dodgers are in a tough spot, facing elimination in the postseason. They're down 3-0 against the Milwaukee Brewers in the National League Championship Series. The Dodgers need to win 4 straight games to advance, starting Thursday at Dodger Stadium. Offense has been a struggle, with the team going 3-for-32 with runners in scoring position in the postseason. The two-time defending World Series champions are going for a three-peat that seems increasingly unlikely. Manager Dave Roberts says that the team needs to go find its offense and grab a lead instead of playing from behind. Max Muncy says the Dodgers have the pitching staff to turn around the NLCS, but the offense needs to get going. Patriots wide receiver A.J. Brown is back on the practice field after being sidelined with a high ankle sprain. He returned for the first time since being placed on injured reserve last month. Brown is eligible to return after missing 4 games. He must be activated within 21 days or placed on season-ending IR. Coach Mike Vrabel says that he's been impressed with how Brown has remained engaged during his rehab process. Brown's fellow receivers have stepped up in his absence, contributing 6 touchdown catches. His return is perfect timing with Mac Hollins going on injured reserve last week. The Steamship Authority's reservations-only policy is in effect all day today for boats traveling between Woods Hole and Martha's Vineyard. There are no standby lines for vehicles, but you may attempt to book a reservation for a vehicle as late as 1 hour before departure time. Island residents with last-minute travel needs can use the Blue Line in the preferred and excursion programs. The Steamship Authority is reporting slightly choppy seas today, and boats between Woods Hole and Martha's Vineyard are running on time. Boats between Hyannis and Nantucket are also running on time. Right now, there's one car in standby in Hyannis, and 52 cars and 7 trucks in standby on Nantucket. Now let's take a look at our forecast.
3: Partly to mostly sunny today, breezy in the morning, high only 55 to 60. Clouds stream in tonight, low in the middle to upper 40s in the evening, temperatures start rising overnight. Showers likely on Friday, breezy and milder, high 65 to 70. Showers ending Friday night, breezy, low in the middle to upper 40s, becoming mostly sunny, windy, cooler Saturday, highs only in the lower to middle 50s. Offshore, small craft advisory remains in effect. North winds 15 to 20 knots this morning, diminishing to 10 to 15 knots in the afternoon. Seas 2 to 3 feet higher south of the islands. Visibility 10 miles or better. Meteorologist Scott Kaplan, MVY Weather.
2: Right now, it's 55 degrees in Newport, 55 in Falmouth, 57 in Hyannis, 58 on Nantucket, and 56 degrees here on Martha's Vineyard. 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Stay tuned. I'll have our Derby report that's coming up right after this on MVY.
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2: It's now time for our Striped Bass and Bluefish Derby Report. Here are your results from yesterday, October 14th. As for our daily winners, David Cadison brought in the boat bluefish at 17.75 pounds. Christopher Ryman caught the boat bonito at 7.17 pounds. Alicia Wisner with the shore bluefish at 13.39 pounds. Clay Edwards with the shore bonito at 7.26 pounds. Patrick J. Carson caught the fly rod shore bonito at 6 pounds. And Hunter O. Crianga with the mini junior shore bonito at 5.08 pounds. As for our current grand leaders, David Gerhardt leads the boat bluefish at 21.01 pounds. Bruce Dew III with the shore bluefish at 19.91 pounds. David Cadison leads the boat bonito at 10.98 pounds. Cameron J. Maciel with the shore bonito at 9.13 pounds. Sherry Countryman leads the boat false albacore at 19.91 pounds. And Angela Fisher with the shore false albacore at 13.7 pounds. Our Derby Report is made possible by Nelson Mechanical Design, John Keene Excavation, Cape Cod 5, and Bruno's Roloff. 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

0: Love wasn't war. 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

0: MVY Radio, new from the Warren Treaty. Their new album, The Story of Michael and Tanya. They've been married for 15 years at this point. And, you know, they've seen some stuff. You Can't Hurt Me Anymore from the Warren Treaty, Michael and Tanya Trotter. The Allman Brothers, Seven Turns, Virginia Slim in there, Clover County, the artist from, that's A.G. Shiano, Clover County. From her album Finer Things and Sugar Mountain at the top of the hour with Neil Young. It's Amy Vanneman and Joe Stickles, and we are here to make the case for your support of MVY Radio.
1: Yes, we want to hear from you this morning here on day one of our fall fun drive. It could be like Kathy in Philadelphia who made a donation not too long ago. Thank you to Patricia in West Barnstable. Patrick in Trumansburg, New York, who says that he's making his donation to help preserve the unique music and local programming that MVY provides. I want to thank Jennifer in Belchertown as well for your donation, and Robin in Marston's Mills, who says that MVY Radio is the best station on the planet and beyond, and my dog Xander likes it too.
0: Aww. Hi, Xander. Hello, Paisley. Paisley's jealous. Like, who are you talking to? Yeah, we like to bring local content to you. On most days, we'll bring you information about what the Agricultural Society is doing or what they're showing at Featherstone Center for the Arts, that kind of thing. And on Thursdays, you get a little good news here on MVY Radio. Joe Stickles brings us the person of the week, a little spotlight on some exceptional person who's doing wonderful work in our community, lifting us up. And Joe, can I put you on the spot?
1: What? Sorry, I'm processing.
0: He's doing email.
1: Yeah, yes, you can put me on the spot. Go for it.
0: Today's Thursday.
1: Yes, today is Thursday.
0: Today is Thursday, and that means the person of the week following the 8 o'clock news a little while ago and again after the noon news. It's something we do every Thursday.
1: It's something we do every single Thursday. Today we have Gretchen Stiers on, who's the president of the Cape Cod Salties Sport Fishing Club. A really great club on the Cape that, introduces young anglers to how to fish, and also having some longtime anglers as well. It's really become a big group over on the Cape. And she just shares more about how they're able to teach their ways with fishing.
0: Right. She didn't know much about saltwater fishing, and she was able to learn through this group.
1: Yeah.
0: Yeah, it's fun. It's like stuff you didn't know you were interested in. Suddenly you're listening carefully, like, oh, really? I didn't know that because I don't know anything about. But it's always interesting. It's always nice to hear that people are doing fun and interesting and helpful things, you know, in the world.
1: Mm-hmm. And it's very fitting right now with the Striped Bass and Bluefish Derby taking place right now.
0: Oh, right. We've just got 2 days, well, three counting today. Mm-hmm. And maybe you just haven't been seeing much of some of your friends and family lately because they're out at like 4 o'clock in the morning finding their spot. You know, the Derby is a really big deal and people come from all around the country here to the Vineyard at this time of year to participate in what is the 81st annual Martha's Vineyard Striped Bass and Bluefish Derby. So you'll hear the report. You heard it at 9. You'll hear it again at the top of the 4 o'clock hour with Joe Stickles. And we're coming down to the wire.
1: Yep, coming down to the wire. Folks are out there stressing out now. They're like, oh, I got to get on the leaderboard.
0: No. Fishing is relaxing, Joe.
1: That's right. So, yeah, we'll have the final results at the start of next week. So if that's something that you appreciate about MVY Radio, the fact that we kind of keep you in the loop on what's going on here during the Fishing Derby every single year, maybe that's your reason to donate.
0: There you go. Or maybe you just like hearing the forecast twice an hour every hour. We've got the forecast and musical notes after this.
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3: And also from listeners like Sully from Plymouth, Pam and David from Edgartown, Dawn from Newport, Britta from Brewster, and Dan and Sue from Norfolk, Mass.
0: We're going to be looking at, and we are looking at, partly to mostly sunny skies today. The high 60 degrees this afternoon, then tonight increasing clouds, the low 45, a little chilly. Periods of rain and showers for Friday tomorrow, breezy, mild, the high 69. Then Saturday and Sunday cooler, any showers giving way to sunshine on Saturday, gusty winds, the high 55. Bright sunshine for Sunday, but chilly, the high only 56. For mariners, there is a small craft advisory currently in effect and remaining in effect through 2 o'clock this afternoon. It is 57 degrees in Fall River. Time now for musical notes for today, Thursday, October 15th. On this day in music history, October 15th, 1965, Jimi Hendrix signed his first recording contract. A three-year deal with PPX Productions gave him $1 plus 1 cent of his royalties on his records. The deal caused major legal issues in the year to come. On this day in 1973, Dolly Parton released Jolene as the first single and title track from her album of the same name. According to Dolly Parton, the song, which peaked at number one on the country charts, was inspired by a redheaded bank clerk who flirted with her husband, Carl Dean, at his local bank branch when they were newly married. Jolene is the song most recorded by other artists out of all the songs Dolly Parton has written. In the year 2000, on this day, Radiohead went to number one on the U.S. chart with Kid A. The group's fourth album became the first Radiohead release to debut at number one in the U.S. In a departure from industry practice, Radiohead released no singles and conducted few interviews and photo shoots. Instead, they released short animations and became one of the first major acts to use the internet for promotion. Kid A won the Grammy Award for Best Alternative Album and was nominated for the Grammy Award for Album of the Year. In 2014, U2 frontman Bono said he was sorry after their latest album was automatically added to the libraries of all iTunes users around the world, saying the move was a drop of megalomania and a touch of generosity. iTunes users complained that the 11-track Songs of Innocence had been added to their music library without permission and that it was not clear how to delete it. Who would do that? On this day in 2021, Elton John achieved his first number one single in 16 years when his collaboration with Dua Lipa, Cold Heart, the remix, rose to the top of the UK singles chart during its fifth week in the top 10. Tonight on Late Night TV, The Tonight Show, starring Jimmy Fallon, has musical guest Patti Smith. We'll hear some Patti Smith later in the hour. And on this day, in the year 2000, U2 went to number one on the UK charts with this song. That's it for MVY Radio's Musical Notes.

0: MVY, the Jam Band Goose, who are from the great state of Connecticut. Good to Be is the lead single from their latest album, a tighter sound for them, Big Modern, exclamation point. For that, Joan Armatrading, the title track of her 1977 album, her fourth, Show Some Emotion, and Beautiful Day from the All That You Can't Leave Behind, an album that U2 released right at the turn of the century, a song about somebody who lost everything and still was able to find joy in what they, you know, what they have in front of them. A Beautiful Day. I had a friend who used to just burst out singing that at the drop of a hat. You know, if somebody said, oh, it's sunny, he'd just start singing.
1: It's a great song. I remember growing up and having CD players on the ride to school on the bus, and mm-hmm. my uncle would put together CDs with different songs for his kids' birthday parties, and one of them was Beautiful Day, and I had that on repeat every single day going to school.
0: So you're in the back of the bus howling,
1: yeah,
0: beautiful.
1: Yeah, it's a beautiful, just kind of like emo, looking out the window, like, oh, I got to go to school. And then on the way home, it was much better. It was like, oh, it's a beautiful day.
0: Oh, there you go. I was just going to say, if it was like 7 o'clock in the morning, I bet your friends loved you.
1: Yeah.
0: At any rate, you know, I happen to love you too. I love that song. A lot of people, that song really got the attention of a lot of people who maybe weren't into you too before mm-hmm. that. And something about that song, just the sheer joy, you know, in the song, got, like, my friend was not like a you too person, but he was all about that song, mm-hmm. you know. At any rate, so, you know, maybe you're all about the music and you're all about the songs we're playing here at MVY Radio. 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Maybe you need a new baseball cap. I don't know. We've got a really nice one. I mean, it's navy blue and it's got our blue lobster on the front.
1: Now that the Red Sox have been eliminated, it's time to...
0: Oh, you don't want to be... Oh, no.
1: Moving on to a different baseball cap. So Maureen in Naples, Florida picked up the MVY Radio hat, actually, not too long ago with her donation, and says, MVY Radio is our local go-to in East Falmouth, and we take MVY to Florida for the winter. We enjoy the folksy vibe, the Mashpee concerts, and Sunday morning and all that jazz. Thank you so much to Alan in Lunenburg here in Massachusetts, who picked up the mug, who says, we listen multiple times per week and love the variety of music. Lillian in Hudson Falls, New York, made a donation and said, I'm already a sustaining donor, but I need to make sure I keep hearing the excellence coming through my speakers. And Samuel in Brantford, Connecticut, saying, I like the music. Also, MVY Radio was involved with Rhythm and Roots.
0: Indeed, we were. So whatever your reason, maybe you're out on the water and you're like, well, what's it going to be like today? What's it going to be like tomorrow? We've got our Newport boating forecast coming up after this. 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

0: Gusty. Waves will run 3 to 5 feet and around 1 to 3 feet on the bays. Visibility offshore looks good, 10 to 15 miles. Not expecting any precipitation offshore through the rest of today, but it's a different story for tomorrow. I'm meteorologist Rob Carolyn, and that's your MVY boating forecast.
1: 55 degrees in Newport, Rhode Island, a track here from Yola on MVY.

0: MVY Radio, Yola, who came over here from Bristol, England, where she wasn't getting enough attention for her musical abilities. She decided to move to Nashville, Tennessee, and recorded her debut in 2019, the album Walk Through Fire. The song Love All Night. Well, it's Amy Vanneman here all morning. Joe Stickles hanging out also this morning. And we're asking for your support of MVY Radio and everything we're able to do at, like, in the studio and out in the world. Like our MVY Radio Presents shows at the Lounge, the Daily Brew Coffee House and Lounge in North Falmouth. 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
1: Richard Thompson is an incredibly talented artist who's been around since the years of Fairport Convention and his many decades of solo work. And he's got a new album called Hippies, Thugs, and Heroes. Here is Richard Thompson. Are you going to hear Richard Thompson, Joe Stickles, on just any radio station?
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0: VY, the latest from Lake Street Dive, the single You're Never Around and Smells Like Teen Spirit, as done amazingly by Patti Smith, covering Nirvana from what was her 10th studio album, the album 12, an album of covers released back in 2007. You know, hi, Paisley. Hi. I know. I'm feeling really guilty. She's been weird lately. Like when we leave her alone, she's giving us the... She's turning it up to 11. Like, it used to be like, okay, fine, leave me here. Now it's like, don't leave me. Oh. I don't know. Maybe it's because she's almost three. Oh, I don't know. It's like a different stage in her life. I don't know. But we leave MBY Radio on so I can talk directly to her. Oh. You know, if I need to.
1: Everyone else tune out. This is specifically
0: this
1: for Paisley.
0: This is just me and Paisley talking. You know, maybe you leave MBY Radio on as a companion if you're gone for a few hours and you've left your fuzzy friend home alone. You know, it's helpful because it's actual humans chatting, conversing, particularly during the fun drive, and some fun, upbeat music, comforting music. You know, a lot of people do leave MBY Radio just on for their pets.
1: Yes, I do that as well. It's a very common trait, and we noticed that in some of the comments when folks come through with donations, as they have been coming in this morning, Amy.
0: Oh, good.
1: I want to thank Robert in Annandale, Virginia, who just made a donation, who says that I'm donating because there are fantastic DJs at MBY, beautiful eclectic mix of music, and we love the fairy updates for that touch of New England.
0: Oh,
1: just the best.
0: The touch of New England, and other people are like, hello, I need the fairy.
1: I need to get off the island.
0: It's a critical piece of information for a lot of people.
1: Mm-hmm, that's for sure. Thank you to Michael in Medway, who just made a donation and picked up the Elvis Costello poster that we still have a couple left of that you can pick up with your donation, and says, the music I love presented by people who feel like extended family. I can listen for hours and never consider turning the dial, which is a great compliment to the quality that you all deliver.
0: That's a high compliment. Thank you so much. We love to bring, you know, we get to listen to the music too. So, I mean, you know, it's we like to play good music because it makes us happy, and hopefully it makes you happy too. So if we're all happy, isn't that refreshing?
1: Yes. Thank you to Kevin in Atlanta, who just made a donation, who says, I love that you play deeper cuts from artists I've listened to for decades, plus all the new to me artists that I would not have hear or that I would not hear anywhere else. Lastly, a big fan of Aurora and of the monthly new music group listening club. So thank you so much to Kevin for your donation, supporting a lot of things that we do here at MBY. And thank you to Wolfgang, who's listening in Germany.
0: Awesome. Hi, Wolfgang. You know, yeah, the music meetings are a lot of fun. If you are a friend of MBY Radio, you know what we're talking about, probably at least have heard of it, even if you haven't participated. But if you become a friend of MBY Radio, then you will get the invitations to our monthly music meetings with Aurora McGuckin. They happen the final Wednesday of the month. And this month, that would be October 28th, Wednesday the 28th at 7 p.m. via Zoom. And you can, you know, just kind of check it out. You're not required to jump in and say something. You can just like kind of listen and see how it goes. But a lot of people who are really passionate about music listen to MBY Radio. And the people who are like uber ultra passionate do these music meetings because they've got things to say about the music. Like, don't add that. Please don't add that. Or, I love that and I could listen to that song on repeat. You know, that's what it's about. You get to vote. And then we take your opinion into consideration about whether we're going to add that song or not. I mean, are you going to find that on these like these national commercial radio stations? I think not.
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0: All right, so let's play some music. What do you say? I've got a track here from Keb Moe, the title track of the album he did about 7 years ago called Oklahoma on MBY.

0: MVY. That's Sturgill Simpson, or is it? That's Johnny Blue Skies, his alter ego, and the Dark Clouds, Don't Let Go, from the new album Mutiny After Midnight, and they are touring behind the new album, and I'll be playing TD Garden in Boston Monday, October 26th at 8 o'clock in the evening. Jack Johnson, actually Keb Moe before that with a title track of Oklahoma. Joe, I need to work on like an alter ego. Amy Vanneman, boring. I mean... I've been Amy Vanneman my whole life. Who am I really? I don't know.
1: We should take suggestions when people make their donations.
0: Let's just not. Let's not take suggestions. Well, at any rate, it's a thought. Like, it's a thing. Like, no one seems to go by one name anymore. They have to have an alter ego and a stage name and a real, I don't know.
1: That's true. Yeah. We could do that just among staff, maybe. Maybe we'll find different alter egos. Well, thank you to everyone who's reached out so far this morning here on day one of our fall fund drive. We have matching funds right now, which means that every donation is matched dollar for dollar, which means that Michael's recent donation was just doubled. He's from Rockville, Maryland, and Michael says that he's donating because of the Blues at 8. He loves the Blues at 8 and other evening programming on MVY Radio.
0: Nice. Yeah, I mean, if you listen in the evenings, you will notice that in the 9 o'clock hour every evening, every weekday evening, you will hear something different. 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Tuesdays, it's Matt Smith and the New England Sound. You've got Wednesday nights, the album of the week, in a new release in its entirety. Thursdays, like tonight, it's an hour of reggae with Rich Rogers, and that reggae show is called Positive Vibrations every Thursday night, like tonight at 9 o'clock. And Friday nights, it's an hour of new music with PJ Finn. 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So every weeknight at 9 o'clock, you will hear something interesting and different. 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
0: And then we're playing like Tyler Ballgame, coming up later in this hour, who's from Providence, Rhode Island, you know, and you may, he's an amazing young new talent, and you might not hear Tyler Ballgame if not for MVY Radio.
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0: Looking at the Cape and Islands forecast, we are experiencing a lovely morning, partly to mostly sunny, the high 60 this afternoon. Then tonight, we'll be looking at increasing clouds, the low overnight around 45, feeling a little bit more like October. Periods of rain and showers for Friday, breezy and mild, the high 69 degrees tomorrow afternoon. Then the weekend, a little bit cooler again. Any showers in the morning on Saturday will give way to sunshine. Gusty winds, however, the high 55. And bright sunshine Sunday, temperatures also in the mid-50s. That small craft advisory, Mariners, remains in effect until 2 o'clock this afternoon. It is 57 degrees in Yarmouth. Tonight at 9 o'clock, the aforementioned Hour of Reggae, Positive Vibrations, made possible by A.D. Lesniskowska Fine Gardening, hosted this evening by Rich Rogers, in for Bill Narkowitz. It's the old stuff, the older classic artists you'd expect to hear, all the Marleys, Toots and the Maytals, Jimmy Cliff, and such. And also showcasing some of the newer reggae artists on the reggae scene. A little rock steady, some dancehall mento, a little ska, you never know. Rich will mix it up tonight at 9 o'clock. 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

0: MVY. He's from Providence, Rhode Island, living in LA these days to further his musical career and trying to figure out what to write about now, I think. I'm pretty sure. A self-reflexive new song, a single from Tyler Ballgame, Live It Down. He released his debut last year. And for that, what do we have? We had Kathleen Edwards, The Cheapest Key, and the reggae band artist Chronics starting our set, because I think we have an hour of reggae tonight. Is that right, Rich?
1: We do.
0: Do we?
1: Yes.
0: Can I? Who will we be hearing? Do we have, like, can you give me a little preview?
1: I'm going to be doing reggae covers of non-reggae songs.
0: Okay.
1: So,
0: like, give me one.
1: Yeah. Johnny Be Good by Peter Tosh.
0: Oh, there you go. Yep. Yeah.
1: So it's going to be songs like that, you know, a couple Elvis songs, a couple Beatles songs in there by reggae artists, but they're not reggae songs. It's fun.
0: Yeah.
1: It's some
0: it
1: good
0: sounds,
1: ones in
0: it
1: there.
0: It sounds good. Yeah. So if you love reggae, tune in tonight at 9 o'clock and every Thursday at 9 o'clock for an hour of reggae. You're going to hear a reggae song here and there on MBY during the regular playlist, the regular rotation. But if you need more, you can tune in tonight at 9 o'clock. Rich Rogers will be spinning covers, reggae covers of non-reggae songs, yes, for the hour, the 9 o'clock hour tonight. And if you want to support the fact that we've got a reggae show, support the fact that we've got blues 5 nights a week, support the fact that we've got a Grateful Dead show in the archives, you know, our various and sundry specialty shows, our folk and folk rock show with Barnes Newberry, maybe that's part of the reason you love MVY Radio. We're looking for your support because we've got...
1: We have matching funds right now. Not sure how long they're going to last, but we have them this morning. So we got to take advantage, and some people have. We want to thank Frank, a longtime listener, very passionate supporter. He picked up the MVY Radio Blue Lobster hat. Frank is always on our Black Dog Cruise. Says, I always donate on the first day of the drive to get the matching funds. I love all the DJs. My golden Libby and Louie listen all the day.
0: Oh, hey, Libby. Hi, Louie.
1: Thank you.
0: Good.
1: To the Pierce family. You guys rock. All right, and we got one more. I want to thank Robert in Walpole. Robert picked up the MVY Radio Since 1983 mug. Says, great station, longtime fan. So all those donations are matched right now.
0: We love hearing from you guys. 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
1: 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And Amy, I think you meant to say it ends tomorrow evening.
0: Oh, yeah. I'm sorry. Yeah, I know. I normally say it that way.
1: Do you?
0: I do. Yeah. Every time I say the word evening. wait, where's, I mean, Jay. Jay is so funny. He does his Vincent Price imitation. Anyway, we're looking for your support because we're getting silly here. 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And who doesn't? I mean, you got to look sharp. You got to get your fall wardrobe set, you know. And since the 70s are back in all kinds of ways, you know, you could wear your short sleeve MVY Radio t-shirt live on air since 1983. over a long sleeve t-shirt and look, you know, current,
1: yeah,
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0: We had a comment from one of our listeners in London. We have a bunch of people listening in London, which I find sort of surprising. But on the other hand, we have people listening all around the world. Somebody said, I have to tune in to MVY Radio to hear all the great British singer-songwriters, you know? Okay, but like, that's true. Here's British singer-songwriter David Gray from the album he did just a couple years ago called Dear Life on MVY.

0: The song Plus and Minus from David Gray's most recent album, Dear Life. Well, it's Amy Vanneman. I'm getting ready in a moment or two to head on out the door and to do other things in the other studio, making way for PJ Finn, who's got you covered for the Midday, the Atwork Challenge, a couple of brand new songs on What's New for Lunch, and a whole lot more. Joe Stickles will bring us the news. And it is Thursday, so what happens on Thursdays in the 9 o'clock hour? Rich Rogers brings us an hour of reggae. And we're on day one of our fall fun drive, so we're looking for your support.
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1: Here on day one, so far I've heard from a lot of folks this morning. Thank you so much while we have matching funds. Sarah in Canton made a donation not too long ago, and Sarah says that MVY Radio is simply the best. Thank you to Peter in Concord, who made a donation and picked up the MVY Radio Blue Lobster Cap and says WMVY is the best radio station on the planet. 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
2: Yeah, there it is. 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
0: That's right. 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
0: You could pick up the new baseball, the not so new, but a new baseball cap for yourself, because from what I wouldn't know, but Joe Stickles does know, that the, I guess the Red Sox are toast.
1: Yeah, just a couple of weeks ago.
2: Burnt toast.
0: Burnt.
1: Again.
0: Yeah. Wah, wah. So, you know, maybe you don't, I don't know, maybe you do want to wear your Red Sox cap just to keep the hope alive for next year. On the other hand, maybe you'd just rather wear a blue cap.
2: Yeah, with a blue lobster on it.
1: Yeah, in the winter specifically, I switch over to the blue lobster cap.
0: Okay, it's a cooler color in every kind of way. So you can get your blue lobster baseball cap. It says MVY Radio on the back cloth strap. They're very well made. The navy, sort of royal to navy blue cap goes with everything. You look sharp. And it's got our blue lobster logo on the front. So the world will either know immediately, and you'll be in a, you know, wherever you are, and someone will come up to you and go, oh, MVY Radio. Or they'll ask you about it, and it's a conversation starter.
2: Yeah, I'm not afraid. If I see someone walking down the street, no matter where I am, if they have a blue lobster hat on, I'll say, nice hat. And they'll, because, you know, someone says it, you don't know what hat you have on half the time. Mm-hmm. And then the conversation strikes up, and we talk about how much we love MVY Radio.
0: Yeah, I mean, we're slightly biased, but yes. 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You'd have your 30 minutes of fame.
2: Yeah, Aurora's got it easy that day.
0: I know, you slacking. 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

0: from Saunderstown, Rhode Island, Tony and Seal from Indiana, the Gartner family, John from Duxbury and Dennisport, and John and family from Norwich, Vermont, and in memory of Bubby and Papa.
1: So I just took a consensus of the room. 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
1: Support for MVY comes from Ernie Bach Jr., who says October is here and so is spooky season on Martha's Vineyard. From sea monster sightings to strange happenings all along the shore, local history is full of eerie tales. The island's waters are steeped in mystery. Who knows what's lurking beneath this Halloween? And also, Agway of Cape Cod in Dennis, Orleans, and Chatham. 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That's Agway of Cape Cod in Dennis, Orleans, and Chatham, and online at agwaycapecod.com.

0: MVY Radio. It's called Salt. That's Laurie McKenna. We also heard Walking on the Moon from The Police. It's 14 past 11 a.m. I'm PJ Finn, jumping on the air with Rich Rogers. What's up, Rich?
1: Another beautiful day here at MVY Radio, PJ.
0: Another beautiful day to raise some money for our fall fun drive. We got some good stuff going on today at Rich Rogers, including donations are being matched right now.
1: Yep, and a lot of people are taking advantage of it. We'll give a couple shout-outs because it's starting to pile up, which we love to see.
0: All right.
1: Want to thank Sean in Wallingford, Connecticut. Says, been listening for a long time. And Sean picked up a thank you gift. He picked up an Elvis Costello poster from our show here this summer.
0: It's a beautiful poster.
1: It is. I love it. I want to thank Gwen in Rumford, Rhode Island. Says, you guys are the best, every single one of you. All my new music comes from MVY. Keep the fabulous work up. Right. All these donations are matched, too. I want to thank Gene in Nantucket. Thank you so much, Gene, on our sister island. Says, I don't want the station to disappear because she remembers when it went off the air, and that was disturbing.
0: Mm.
1: So thank you to all those guys. Donations are matched, and there's a few other things going on with it, PJ.
0: That's right. 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Rich and I are going to be here for the next stretch of time coming up in the lunch hour today, Rich Rogers, for What's New for Lunch, a new song from Blondie.
1: Oh,
0: Debbie Harry is exciting. In her 80s, wow. And she still rocks.
1: Man.
0: So a brand new one from her. Plus, we'll celebrate the anniversary of a great album by the band on Essential MVY. We're going to play the Outwork Challenge coming up shortly. Right now, it's the Blind Boys of Alabama on MVY.

poison's in the dose. Kisses that you hear in finger quotes. Among the mediocre, California sober, dreaming all the water they can drop.

0: MVY Radio, it's the band Iron and Wine, a new song from them called California Sober. It's from the deluxe edition of their album Hen's Teeth, which came out last year, but the deluxe edition just came out with additional tunes on it, including that one. And then Way Down in the Hole, Blind Boys of Alabama. It's 22 past 11, and Rich Rogers is here with me. I'm PJ Finn. It's our first day of our Friends of MVY Radio Fall Fun Drive. We're asking for people to support us, to support the programming we have here on the station. For instance, Rich Rogers is going to be here tonight for Positive Vibrations.
1: Yes, I can't wait. I'm making up my playlist right now. I'm doing, for a reggae show, I'm doing reggae covers of non-reggae songs.
0: Ah, okay.
1: If you can follow that.
0: Yeah, I follow that.
1: So like Space Oddity by David Bowie, but done reggae version.
0: Cool.
1: Yes, it is.
0: That's going
1: to
0: be fun.
1: It's been fun listening to some of these tunes and finding some real, you know, some rare ones and then some ones everybody will know.
0: This is a show we have every Thursday night at 9 o'clock. It's called Positive Vibrations, a whole hour of reggae. So if you're a reggae fan, you have a chance to deep dive, though we do play reggae in regular rotation as well. And, you know, that's just part of the mix of what MVY has to offer, you know, that we put interesting stuff in our regular mix, but we give you a chance to go deeper on all kinds of things, whether it's the blues at 8 or jazz on Sunday mornings or independent artists or whatever. You know, we give you a chance to both taste it and then go deep on it. And if you like the fact that Rich Rogers is here at 11:30 in the morning putting together a playlist that you can listen to at 9 o'clock tonight, really figuring it out, not letting a computer do it, then we hope you can support the real humans that work here at MVY. 508-693-5001. 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
1: Yeah, we got a few people who appreciate what we do here. I want to thank David in Pleasantville, New York for a very generous donation and says, great music that excites my soul. Thank you so much, David. I want to thank Gretchen in Rico, Colorado. I lived in Colorado for a little while, and I don't know where Rico is, so I'm going to have to check it out. It says, I enjoy all of the programs and the personalities. Thank you so much, Gretchen. And one more, we want to thank John in Chaska, Minnesota. So we are just covering everywhere right now. Thank you, John. John picked up the Magnet 2-pack bundle, so if you're in Chaska, Minnesota, be on the lookout for John sporting his MVY radio magnets on his car. So right there, we got New York, Colorado, and Minnesota. Pretty amazing.
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1: All right, let's play the game. I'm going to play a clip of music. I want you to identify the artist and the song title wrist you want to play today.
2: Of course.
1: All right, let's see. I'm going to play this clip of music. Who's the artist? What is the song title? All right, I'm watching Rich Rodgers. His eyes are closed, but he's smiling. So that tells me the face he's making is, I recognize this, but I'm not sure what it is. I'm going to think about it. So we'll give him a couple of minutes to think. We'll give you a couple of minutes to think, and I'll give you the correct answer to the At Work Challenge on the next break on MVY.

story short, Dad had nothing left to hide. Spent his whole life serving something that kept him all locked up inside. They thanked him for his service when the army sent him back. He was fighting for his country. They were using him for scraps.

0: WBY Radio. That is The Lone Bellow. The track is called Common Folk. We also heard All You Ever Do Is Bring Me Down from The Vineyard's Own Johnny Hoy and the Bluefish, and Gypsy and Me, a song from Bonnie Raitt. I'm PJ Finn with Rich Rogers. It's our fall fun drive. We're giving away Cobuzz subscriptions, Rich Rogers. Now, I have used Cobuzz. Have you tried it yet or no?
1: Yes.
0: Okay. Yeah. And are you making a Halloween playlist?
1: Not yet.
0: You don't have to. You can't enter the contest anyway, but yeah, because you're an employee. But it is a streaming service, you know, similar to like Spotify or iTunes, where you can stream music or buy music or create playlists. And we are asking people to create Halloween six packs.
1: Yeah, and then once you make one, we will, you know, us staff members will gather all around a fire and in a secret room, and we'll pick the, what, top six or so?
0: Yeah, something like
1: that. And then we'll put it out to the public, you know, we'll send smoke out through the chimney and let everyone know they can start voting. And then whichever one gets the most votes will be the Friday afternoon six-pack, the Friday before Halloween.
0: So when you make a donation of any size today, we will give you a free subscription to Cobuzz. You have until midnight tomorrow to get your playlist in, but the subscription's good for 2 months, so you can mess around with it and maybe you'll like it.
1: Yeah, and it's not like those subscriptions on TV where if you forget to cancel it, it's going to keep going. No, it's just 2 months free and then you move on. Yeah.
0: So some people have made donations recently and are getting Cobuzz subscriptions, Rich Rogers.
1: Yes. Hold on, I got to refresh here.
0: Oh, there he is, freshening up. Yep. Look at us, the freshest Rich Rogers we have.
1: Not since the last one. So.
0: Okay. 508-693-5001. 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
1: If I get this right, I hope someone donates because it's been a while since I got one of these. And I'm by myself. That's the other way I could tell it's day one of the fun drive because I'm doing this by myself.
0: You got no phone a friend?
1: Yeah, no.
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0: So for the backstory here is that every fun drive, there's two people in the studio, so I ask whoever's with me to do the At Work Challenge and see if they can guess the answer. And we have a remarkably abysmal track record for
1: for being our job.
0: For professional DJs to guess a song with only about 8 seconds of music. But Rich Rogers is feeling some confidence on this one.
1: Hey.
0: What do you got?
1: Is it Tori Amos?
0: It sure is.
1: Yes. Take that, Joe Stickles.
0: he's right out there.
1: Oh, is he?
0: Yeah, he is. Oh. Do you know the name of the song? Is it
1: Butterfly Stories?
0: No, it is not. No. It's called...
1: Fairy Tales?
0: Yeah, close.
1: Oh, Fairy Tale Stories?
0: It's a sort of fairy tale.
1: Sort of fairy tale.
0: That's the name of the song.
1: That's the name of the song.
0: It's called A Sort of Fairy Tale.
1: So I get half, right?
0: Yeah, sure. Yeah. You get 50% off your next purchase. All right. The answer, A Sort of Fairy Tale, Tori Amos. We're going to play that one in just a moment. Let's take a quick look at the MVY weather forecast before we do that. The forecast calls for a mostly sunny day today. Temperatures in the low 60s. Cloudy tonight, down to 45. Looks like periods of rain throughout the day tomorrow. Breezy near 70. Some morning showers on Saturday and then a sunny, gusty afternoon, 55. Sunshine on Sunday. There is a small craft advisory in effect until 2 p.m. today. Winds are north, 10 to 20 knots. Seas are 3 to 5 feet. And visibility is 10 to 15 miles. Let's play this Tori Amos track on MVY.

0: MVY Radio, it's the new one from Mike Campbell and the Dirty Knobs, the track called Done to Me. And we also heard our At Work Challenge tune, A Sort of Fairy Tale. It's 8 minutes in front of noon. Rich Rogers is here with me, PJ Finn. We're raising money for Friends of MVY Radio today. Today is the first day of a nine-day fund drive. They don't have to go 9 days. We could get it done a lot faster, and that just means people donating on this first day. So we start off with matching Rich Rogers, hoping that motivates some people to donate.
1: Yep, it's pretty amazing to be able to start off that way, you know, right out of the gates, be matching. 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But, you know, and there's so many things. 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There's mugs, there's magnets, you know, the staples. But this year, there's also Elvis Costello limited edition. 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So maybe you went and you didn't grab a poster that night. If you make a donation, you can still grab one. Or maybe you just are a music collector and you want one for your collection. Yeah. We got them for you, no matter what you like.
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0: All right, we've got news coming up at the top of the hour with Joe Stickles. We also have MVY Radio's Person of the Week. Then we're into the lunch hour, two new tracks on What's New for Lunch, including a new one from Blondie and some music from the band on Essential MVY. Here's Brandi Carlile. It's Right on Time, new for lunch, including a new one from Blondie and some music from the band on Essential MVY. Here's Brandi Carlile. It's Right on Time on MVY Radio.

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1: 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Rich, hearty, and brimming with local flavor. It's a true New England classic. And here on Martha's Vineyard, where you can find some of the very best."
2: And also from listeners like Jim and Char from East Orleans, Mass., Marion from Yarmouth, Tillman and Suzanne from Alpharetta, Georgia, and Edgartown, Christine from Newport, Rhode Island, and John from East Falmouth.
3: Good afternoon, everyone. I'm Joe Stickles, and it's now time for MVY Radio News. Following this newscast, we'll have MVY Radio's Person of the Week. In local news, the Aquinnah Select Board chose a former patrol officer to succeed Police Chief Randy Belaine in leading the island's smallest police department. The board voted unanimously Tuesday to appoint Ryan Ruley, a police sergeant in Edgartown, as chief starting on November 6th, when Chief Belaine retires. According to the Vineyard Gazette, Mr. Ruley's experience working in Aquinnah is what attracted the select board to him. Prior to working in Edgartown, Mr. Ruley served as an officer from 2005 to 2007 and a detective from 2009 to 2012 in the Up Island town. The Steamship Authority is eyeing fare hikes next year as the cost of fuel skyrockets and ridership is flat. At the Advisory Port Council meeting Tuesday, Steamship Treasurer and Comptroller Mark Rosum said without a price increase, the boat line is projected to take in about $573,000 in net income in 2027, a far cry from the usual $10 million or so it has seen in the last few years. The Vineyard Gazette reports that one of the largest single line item increases in 2027 is fuel, which is estimated to go up by $4.9 million, a 43% jump over this year. In national and international news, President Donald Trump has announced the Pentagon will no longer live stream the execution of Fort Hood shooter Nedal Malik Hassan. The decision comes after bipartisan criticism and Vice President J.D. Vance's comments that he would not watch it. Trump says in a social media post that airing the execution might deter terrorism, but acknowledges many prefer not to see it. The Pentagon has scheduled Hassan's execution for December 3rd. Trump states victims' families can attend in person if they choose. Defense Secretary Pete Hegseth's initial announcement of a public execution faced backlash, with concerns about potential radicalization from the images. Pope Leo XIV is working from the hospital after doctors reported his lung has recovered well from surgery. Today, Leo met with a top aide and resumed his duties. His doctor, Dr. Luigi Carbone, said that Leo's post-operative tests are normal and he is independently going about daily activities. The Vatican said Leo received Archbishop Paolo Riduli and celebrated Mass with priests. The 71-year-old had surgery on Tuesday to remove a cancerous nodule. Doctors are awaiting further test results. In sports news, Jake Bowers and Garrett Mitchell hit back-to-back home runs off of Blake Snell in the seventh inning to help the Milwaukee Brewers beat the Los Angeles Dodgers 6-2 in Game 3 of the National League Championship Series. The win gave the Brewers a commanding 3-0 lead in the best-of-seven series. The Dodgers had just gone ahead 2-1 in the sixth before the Brewers' comeback. The loss puts the two-time defending World Series champions on the brink of elimination. Game 4 is tonight at Dodger Stadium. Game 3 of the American League Championship Series between the Tampa Bay Rays and Cleveland Guardians has been changed to a 1 p.m. start because of the threat of rain today. Major League Baseball moved up the start time in Cleveland 5 hours to keep the series on schedule. MLB also moved up the start of Game 4 of the NL Championship Series between the Milwaukee Brewers and Los Angeles Dodgers an hour for broadcast purposes. The best-of-seven ALCS is even at 1-1 after the Rays' 3-1 victory on Tuesday night. The Steamship Authority's reservations-only policy is in effect all day today for boats traveling between Woods Hole and Martha's Vineyard. There are no standby lines for vehicles, but you may attempt to book a reservation for a vehicle as late as 1 hour before departure time. Island residents with last-minute travel needs can use the Blue Line in the preferred excursion programs. The Steamship Authority is reporting slightly choppy seas today, and boats between Woods Hole and Martha's Vineyard are running on time. However, the 1225 boat from Oak Bluffs has been diverted to Vineyard Haven due to weather conditions. Boats between Hyannis and Nantucket are also running on time. Right now, there are no standbys in Hyannis, and 57 cars and 7 trucks in standby on Nantucket. Now let's take a look at our forecast.
4: The remainder of today should be partly to mostly sunny with temperatures near 60 this afternoon. Clouds return tonight. Lows are somewhere around 45. Showers and rain tomorrow. Breezy, high 65 to 70. Scattered showers, breezy 45 to 50 tomorrow night. Early shower Saturday, then clearing and very breezy with a high around 55. It'll be sunny and near 55 during the day Sunday. Offshore, winds are out of the north at 10 to 20 knots. They'll be gusty. Waves will run 3 to 5 feet. Visibility offshore should be somewhere between 10 and 15 miles. I'm meteorologist Rob Carolyn, MVY Weather.
3: Right now, it's 59 degrees in Newport, 59 in Falmouth, 58 in Hyannis, 58 on Nantucket, and 58 degrees on Martha's Vineyard in Vineyard Haven. That's all for MVY Radio News. Stay tuned for our Person of the Week right after this on MVY.
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3: On this week's Person of the Week, we'd like you to meet Gretchen Stiers, the president of the Cape Cod Salties Sport Fishing Club.
5: My name is Gretchen Stiers, and I'm president of the Cape Cod Salty Sport Fishing Club. I've been president since January of this year, and before that, I was the vice president, and also before that, I was the chair of our club fishing derby committee. So I've been a member of the Salties for about 7 or 8 years now, and I'm a full-time resident of Cape Cod. I got into saltwater fishing probably about 10 years ago. I was visiting Cape Cod at the time and took a free surf casting class that was given by the Cape Cod National Seashore, and I fell in love with saltwater fishing. So I started looking around for organizations on the Cape to get involved with and to learn more about surf casting, but just about saltwater fishing in general. And that's when I found out about the Salties and said, okay, I've got to be a member of the club. And when I moved here full time, I became a member to the Cape after I retired. And it's been great. It's been a wonderful place to meet other anglers who have a passion for saltwater fishing. And everyone in the club has been very generous over the years in teaching me about how to become a better fisherman, a better angler. We are a traditional fishing club. We meet in person every month to talk about fishing, how to fish, you know, techniques for fishing, gear, that kind of thing. But we're also focus a lot on conservation. So we try to, in our meetings, talk both about fishing and conservation at the same time. We also have a really wonderful social aspect to the club, where people really get to know each other. We have a lot of different activities over the year that we sponsor that allow people to come together. So that's really nice, too, that people are able to find a community of fellow anglers that they really get to know and become friends with, too. That's been a real big part of the club as well. One of the things that I was really amazed when I first joined the Salties, but I continue to really value over time, is the level of expertise of people in the club. There are a lot of people who've fished for a long time who have a lot of experience. But in addition to that, we continually have new people coming in and out who are brand new, who are learning how to fish, who want more information about fishing. And so there's cross-sharing about techniques and gear. So it's very, very helpful to have that kind of ability for newcomers to come in. And people like myself who now I have a lot of experience fishing, but I still value the knowledge of other people in the group a great deal. We're really a club that tries to focus on maintaining some of our longstanding traditions, especially around conservation. We do a canal cleanup at the canal every September. In April, May, we always do a big cleanup of the Herring River that's in Yarmouth near our club. So the big focus on conservation. One of our big initiatives this year, we've been really focused on getting more women into fishing. There's a lot of women out there who started fishing either with their fathers or their brothers and who are looking for a place to learn more about fishing. So we've had some women-only fishing events and women-only charters this year to help get more women into fishing, as well as a lot of events for everyone in terms of whoever wants to learn to fish. And that's both of those kinds of events have worked out really well in terms of getting more people into fishing over this past, particularly summer, but this past year too. We also have a foundation as well that's part of our group that we do fundraising both for the club and for the foundation. And the money that goes to the foundation supports both the reef building efforts that we've been doing in the past and plan to do in the future, and also supports three particular scholarships that are targeted for seniors who live on Cape Cod and who are interested in doing outdoor activities, whether it be marine science or any kind of outdoor science, biology, conservation, are eligible to apply for those three scholarships every year.
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0: MVY Radio. It's called Take a Light Strain. It has music from Bruce Hornsby from his record called Indigo Park. Toad the Wet Sprocket, All I Want, and Patterns from Laura Marling. Right before that, we had MVY Radio's Person of the Week. I love to mention Person of the Week when we are doing our fun drives because it's a piece of programming that we're really proud of here at MVY Radio, and it's something that really sets local independent nonprofit radio apart from other ways you can listen to music. 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And that could be simple as bringing you the weather forecast and letting you know, when there's a storm, hey, maybe the boats are going to be canceled. You might want to get off island early if you need to. If that were happening, it's not happening. I'm using that as an example, but we're here to do that kind of local information. One of the early reasons public radio came into existence is to put local voices on the air. So it's a chance for people in the community to use this station as a platform to spread their message. We had MVY Radio's Person of the Week at noontime with Joe Stickles. It aired at 8 a.m. this morning as well. And Joe Stickles talked to Gretchen, and Gretchen got to tell the story of the organization that she's involved with, and you got to learn a little bit about something that's happening in your community. We do hundreds of those a year through Person of the Week, Vineyard Current, Cape Cod Current, and other programs, short-form and long-form interviews where local people have a chance to reach out. You know, you're not going to get on NBC News tonight to tell your story, but MVY Radio is here for you to share your public service announcement about a nonprofit event that you have coming up this weekend, a fundraising event that's going on for the school, signing up for something that you're, some activity for your kids, or a free event happening at your local public library. 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Sorry, 508-693-5001. That is the donation line. 508-693-5001. 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We are going to do What's New for Lunch coming up in just a moment, and then on Essential MVY Today, we'll bring you some music. 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
2: 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What's new for lunch?
0: All right, let's play two new tracks on What's New for Lunch. Pretty exciting. Up first, a new one from Blondie. Yeah, Debbie Harry might be in her 80s, but she still rocks. A song called Spectral Eyes. We'll follow that up with Eric Hirschberg and a song called What's Not Wrong. This is What's New for Lunch on MVY.

0: MVY Radio, What's New for Lunch. His name is Eric Hirschberg. That's What's Not Wrong. And Blondie right before that, Spectral Eyes, brand new. Great to have some new music from Blondie. I'm PJ Finn. 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
0: For Essential MVY today, let's talk about a band album by the band known as The Band. Moondog Matinee was a record they put out in the early 70s. It's celebrating an anniversary today. It came out in 1973 on October 15th, which is today. So this is a record that is pretty much entirely cover tunes material. It's R&B and blues favorites for the most part. And it's just, you know, the band said kind of after the fact, this was a period where the guys in the band were not super happy with each other and not talking a lot. And it was really hard to collaborate and create music. So it's an album of cover tunes, classic tunes. The band does it well. Here's Didn't It Rain from the record Moondog Matinee, released on this date in 1973 on MVY.

MVY Radio, Rick Danko. What a voice he had. So the band from the record Moondog Matinee released on this day in 1973 doing Sam Cooke's A Change Is Gonna Come. We also heard Didn't It Rain? I'd kind of forgot that the band did this with Levon singing, and then Amy Helm recorded it many years later. Let's do another Levon-led track from the record Moondog Matinee. If you love that we're digging into a 1973 cover tunes record put out by the band as part of Essential MVY, that might be a reason to donate to MVY Radio. Because literally, I feel very confident in this bet. You could go up and down the radio dial anywhere you are in the world, whether you're locally on the Cape and Islands or in another state, in another country, you can go up and down the radio dial. I am the only person on planet Earth right now digging into Moondog Matinee. I don't know. I think it's kind of exciting that MVY can just like program stuff like this, and hopefully you do too. Even if this particular record isn't your cup of tea, knowing that real DJs are digging into real records that we love and trying to share them with you, I think is worth a call to 508-693-5001 or go online to mvyradio.org/give. 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

MVY Radio. It's the band from the record Moondog Matinee, which was released on this day in 1973. That is the one track called Endless Highway, written by a member of the band. Robbie Robertson wrote that track. It was not on the original Moondog Matinee record. It was that version is from the expanded edition, which came out in 2001, something like that. From the original record, Ain't Got No Home, a chain version is from the expanded edition, which came out in 2001, something like that. From the original record, Ain't Got No Home, a change is going to come and

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0: MVY Radio, the band Fantastic Cat, the track called Don't Let Go, Tripe Face Boogie from Little Feet right before that. I'm PJ Finn. Rich Rogers has rejoined me. Fantastic Cat played up at the Sinclair this week, Rich Rogers. I saw our pal Adam Klein posted a bunch of pictures.
1: That guy is everywhere.
0: That guy is everywhere. Fantastic Cat is a great live band. Sorry, what were you going to say about Adam?
1: Oh, he's the best and he's everywhere.
0: He's everywhere. Well, Rich and I are raising money for Friends of MVY Radio. 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For instance, Rich Rogers right here hosts Keeping It Local.
1: Yeah.
0: He's literally wearing, I want you guys to know, he's literally wearing a hat that says support live music.
1: Yes. Yeah. Thanks to my good friend Pat for this wonderful, as soon as he gave it to me, I was like, yes, that's my favorite new hat.
0: Yeah.
1: But yes, I do Keeping It Local every Wednesday and Friday in the 4 o'clock hour. Try to highlight bands in the Cape and Islands area. I've also done, Newport area, obviously, but I also highlight bands that are coming through the area, just trying to give everybody a fair shot here. But it's mainly bands from the Cape and the Islands. You know, I'll even find a band from Nantucket every once in a while. All right, everybody? No.
0: But people give you a hard time about that.
1: Yeah. But it's so awesome to have this platform where we can bring those artists to the masses.
0: 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Let's play this one from Marcus King. It's called One Day She's Here on MVY.

0: MVY Radio, Ziggy Marley with Nika Costa. Hey, people now. I don't care about you from Lake Street Dive and Marcus King. One day she's here. I'm PJ Finn here with Rich Rogers. We're raising money for Friends of MVY Radio. 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I'm here with Rich Rogers. One of the things that Rich Rogers does, is known for, and was hired here for, is because you've been booking bands. And you book bands for the things that MVY does. You've been booking bands since you were how old? Knee-high to a grasshopper?
1: I think the first one was probably 20 years old.
0: You were 20 at the time?
1: 20 or 21.
0: Yeah.
1: You know, like, just able to actually go somewhere and be like, hey, can I use your place?
0: Yeah,
1: to put a band in here. Like, I don't know. So that's pretty young.
0: So you just because people don't know how old you are, that's like 25 years of doing this.
1: And that was like, like 5 years ago. No.
0: 25-year-old?
1: Yes, yes. Yeah, 20-plus years. I've been booking a lot of shows, a lot of places, pizza places, big halls, Old Wailing Church, and now I'm helping over at a coffee shop.
0: Yeah, so Rich will, first of all, book our summer music series, but also, as we've expanded, you know, we've created partnerships with other organizations, including the Daily Brew Coffee House and Lounge, which is in North Falmouth. They opened up their space about a year ago for live music, and we've been doing some collaborative shows with those guys.
1: Yeah, and, you know, they haven't really ever told me no yet, so thanks to Kathy and the crew.
0: Yeah, thanks, Kathy.
1: For, you know, finding this, you know, great team that we've put together to book shows, and, you know, I just kind of help make suggestions and then they run with it. But I mean, we've had some great ones there over the last few months. You know, it really picked up this summer. We had Tom Rush there. Maggie Rose did a full concert.
0: Oh, that was great.
1: Insane. She was just supposed to play solo acoustic, and then they were like, hey, how about we just bring the whole band?
0: Awesome.
1: Like, okay. You know, and then Joby Riccio, just recently, Tommy Prine. And then now we have, you know, MVY favorites, Katie Gein and The Drive, coming a week from Saturday with local band Grasshopper Green opening. So, you know, we love being able to mix in the local aspect of it also.
0: And then later, the rescheduled Marcarelli show.
1: Yep.
0: Marcarelli was supposed to play a couple weeks back. He's going to play, what's that, early November?
1: November 6th, also with a local artist, Clara Sines from Mashpee. So,
0: awesome.
1: Yeah.
0: We love to be able to support live music and local music. 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You want to say a couple quick thank yous?
1: Yep. Let's thank Gordon in Williamstown, Vermont. He picked up the MVY Radio since 1983 T-shirt. I'm losing my... Well, no comment, so that's all right. No comment. It's like he's at a press conference. No comment. And we want to thank Guy in Monterey, California. Thank you so much, Guy. And you know Guy?
0: I do. He is a longtime friend of the station, has spent time here, but also... is now a new owner of KRML, which is in Monterey, which is a great West Coast radio station. And you know, we've chatted a couple of times about, you know, what MVY does and how MVY does it, because they want their station to KRML has always been a great station, but they know that, you know, what we do and how we do is how great radio can succeed.
1: Yeah, I'm looking at their Instagram right now, and it legit says the locals radio station for Monterey Bay. So
0: that's it.
1: It's their MVY West Coast.
0: That's
1: MVY
0: it.
1: MVY West.
0: That's our cousins on the West Coast. 508-693-5001. 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Let's play. We saw Tommy Prine last week. Great show.
1: Oh.
0: And, you know, always a pin drop moment when he sings Ships in the Harbor about his dad. Here is John Prine. This is Knocking on Your Screen Door on MVY.

0: MPY Radio, Joe Pernice with Amy Mann. It's called Deep Into the Dawn. Thinking About You from Nora Jones and John Prine, Knocking on Your Screen Door right before that. I'm PJ Finn. I'm here with Rich Rogers. We're raising money for Friends of MVY Radio. 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
0: Okay, so very simply, can you think of six amazing Halloween tunes? Do you have a favorite Halloween tune?
1: The Monster Mash is up there.
0: Of course.
1: Yeah. Just because it's iconic, you know. Yeah, I'd have to say that might be one of the favorites. Now I'm like drawing.
0: You have to think. I'll ask you again tomorrow.
1: Yeah, yeah.
0: So think of your six favorite Halloween tunes. 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That should be our new tagline.
1: I know. And I mean, for the most part, we try to answer, you know, all the DMs and everything. We try to answer them and give you an answer. Even if I can't give you an answer, I try to send you to someone.
0: Who can, yeah.
1: And usually it's Aurora. Sorry, Aurora. We usually send people to Aurora.
0: Yeah, yeah. 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
4: Small craft advisory will expire by early afternoon, but there is a gale watch in effect from tonight through Saturday. Be looking at north winds this afternoon at 10 to 20 knots. They'll be a bit gusty. Wave heights running 3 to 5 feet. Visibility offshore looks like it's going to be somewhere between 10 and 15 miles. We're not expecting any precipitation offshore through the rest of the day or into the evening. I'm meteorologist Rob Carolyn, and that's your MVY boating forecast.
0: 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It's called Big Wave on MVY.

0: MVY Radio. Her name is Aubrey Bug, and that's a track called Nosedive. Feels like home from Randy Newman and Donovan Frankenreiter with Big Wave. I'm PJ Finn here with Rich Rogers. Rich Rogers, we have Uncharted Waters on Friday night. Featured artist tomorrow, Aubrey Bug.
1: Wow, look at how that works, huh?
0: Yeah,
1: that's amazing.
0: You know, we like get a record and we start playing it and we're like, we like this and we want to dig in more. So tomorrow, as part of Uncharted Waters, I Think I Had Something Once is the name of Aubrey Bug's record. You thought I was saying something, but yeah,
1: I did.
0: That's the name of the record.
1: He's losing it. Day one, he's already going crazy.
0: I Think I Had Something Once is the name of Aubrey Bug's record. We're going to play several tracks from it and lots of other stuff on tomorrow night's Uncharted Waters, because Rich Rogers, people love hearing new music.
1: Yeah, and you know, before I started working here, this was definitely the place I found new artists, young upcoming artists, and I mean, we know because we hear from you guys that you guys feel the same way and love finding new artists that way. Not necessarily have to be young either, you know, sometimes people wait later in their life to become a musician, and we find those guys too.
0: Mm-hmm. And yeah, and then we play the classic stuff too, digging into Moondog Matinee during the lunch hour, a 50 plus year old record from the band. This is what we do. We bring you new stuff, we bring you old stuff, we bring you stuff we know you like, we bring you stuff we think you'll like, and do we do it, you know, for you, because we're listener supported.
1: Another thing is the deep cuts.
0: Yes. You know?
1: And I feel like we're getting deeper right now.
0: Yeah.
1: You know, I've noticed a lot of deeper cuts than usual and different cuts. And I love it because it's like, it's just expanding my horizon.
0: Trying to make an interesting listen every day. I'll make things more interesting by leaving.
1: All right.
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0: All right, I'm PJ Finn, taking off for the day. Allison Hammond is going to come in and join Rich for the next couple of hours. They'll bring you the mind. Does Allison do the mind bender with you, Rich?
1: Yes.
0: Does she let you guess?
1: Yeah.
0: All right, good. So that comes up in the 3 o'clock hour. 4 o'clock, we'll have the Derby Report at 4:20. It's 30 under 30 with Aurora McGuckin. The Entertainment Report all afternoon. Aurora is in after 6 o'clock. Blues Day tonight is Ladies Night. 9 o'clock, Rich Rogers, the hardest working man in show business, will still be here with Positive Vibrations, our reggae program. Then tomorrow morning, Amy Vandenmoen will give you the Friday afternoon six-pack theme. And I'll be in the middle of the day with an extended What's New for Lunch. All that time, we will be raising money for Friends of MVY Radio. 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
1: Oh, yeah.
0: Rich Rogers, I love you.
1: Love you, too.
0: I'll see you tomorrow. 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

0: MVY Radio. That's Jim James of My Morning Jacket, or Yim Yames, however you want to say his name, their name. Come Again and Wowed Out is this record that came out this year. Well, hello, darlings. It's Allison here with you, and I am joined by Rich Rogers. Hello, Rich.
1: Hello, Allison.
0: Do you know why I like doing fun drives with you?
1: Why?
0: A, because you're a great guy, but also, that can be taken care of off mic. What I love about on mic is that so many of the bands that we play, you've been to see them.
1: Yeah, a lot of them.
0: And many you've talked to, so you're going to be my backstory guy.
1: All right.
0: Yeah?
1: I like it.
0: Cool. Anything about Jim James?
1: No.
0: No, no, all right. No. Then maybe we should talk about the fun drive.
1: That might be one of the few.
0: One of the few, right. You'll see, listeners. This man has been to every concert, and not just concerts, but great conversation. And then sometimes he brings them in, you know, like stray dogs. Here's you too. The stray dog. Anyway. So day one of our fall fun drive, and it's Rich and Allison. For obvious reasons, we are going to be asking you and asking you again for your donations. 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I laughed, Rich, because often it'll be our home number by accident the first time you say it. Yeah. And what else do we have to say? Anything? Any news? You've been here for, a couple hours?
1: Yeah.
0: PJ? Anyone to thank?
1: I don't think at the moment, but I do want to say, you know, you don't have to make a huge donation at once. You can also become a sustaining donor. Mm-hmm. Also, we had someone last hour become a sustainer, and that means, you know, it comes out every month of your account, and it, you know, comes to us every month, and you know the amount every month is coming out, and it comes to us, you know, $10 a month, that's $120 for, you know, the whole year, and it helps us plan for a lot, and it's nice and easy, you know, and that first one, like if you make a sustaining donorship of $10 right now, it's just $10 comes out right now, it's not $120, or if you could do $20 a month, you know it's going to come out just that small amount first, and then it's going to happen for the whole year. And it's an amazing way for you to give a little to add up to a lot.
0: Absolutely. Yeah, and you're right. I mean, it is something that we count on. You can count on it being taken out at the same time every month. That means we can count on it being taken out every month, and we can budget around that. Yeah. Thanks, Rich.
1: Yeah, and I also do want to remind people, funds are matching right now, so that $10 a month becomes $20 a month.
0: Oh. Yep.
1: And also, if you make a donation today, you get a free 2-month subscription to CoBuzz, the streaming platform. 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
0: You got to see second, the hand gestures. By the way.
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0: So. 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

0: MVY Radio. Carly Simon's new record is called Comes in Waves, and we just heard Howl. And this is Rich and Allison sitting in the Carly Simon studio. We had a guest here saying that, you know, I forgot what he said, Rich. It was something like, oh, you guys sound like the new studio. And we're like, oh, wow, that means we're on, I guess, you know, on point, you know, efficient. Well, in order to stay efficient, in order to have the quality that you're looking for, we need your donations. It's really simple. Things break down, things get fixed. We need things, we need this, we need that, but we really need you guys. So we're in our first day of the fund drive. I need to correct myself. I didn't realize that we were matching. I'm sorry, Rich. Thank you for clarifying.
1: We're all on the same page now. We're ready to go.
0: You bet.
1: You know, you come in here, you're ready. And then it's like, I got to fill you in, you know, yes. I've been here for a while. I got to get you caught up to speed.
0: And you're going to be here a lot longer, keeping us all up to speed. But for real, so a match means it's doubled. Your value's doubled. $10 donation is 20. 20 is 40. 40 is 60 or 80, so on and so forth. So make that donation now.
1: Yeah, and there's so many reasons to donate. Everybody has their own reason. You know, maybe it's the new music discovery. Maybe it's our community connection with some of the events we do. Like we have the vinyl swaps that we do. We have the rock and roll book club that we do. We do an open house every year where we legit open the doors and let you come in and
0: free
1: walk around and check
0: Rich.
1: It out. Yeah, we
0: free
1: do the
0: you that's yep. your baby.
1: Yeah, yeah, the summer concert series. What else? Night out for nonprofits we do.
0: Yes.
1: You know, right here on the Vineyard. There's so many things that we do that are cost to us, and we try, you know, we do our best to give you guys free options of things to do, and you know, these donations help us do those things, you know, and like we say, no donation's too small. 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

0: MVY Radio, and that is Joe Bonamassa and Mark Broussard. I was looking for the card, Rich Rogers, but I don't need it because we can figure out what the last Wednesday of this month is, what the date is. But I'm telling you this because I learned this from the last fun drive, our summer fun drive. Aurora McGuckin, our music director, during one of her music meetings, this was one of the songs that they had helped choosing to put on her playlist. I thought that was really cool.
1: That is. And now look, it's in the mix.
0: Totally in the mix. Daily. And you know what? All you need to do is make a donation of any kind to participate in helping Aurora choose some music that we're all, you know, deciding on. A little bit iffy on. Not that we're iffy on Joe Bonamassa and not that we're particularly iffy on the artist, but we can't have every song on a playlist, and we need your help. We turn to you because you guys know what you're looking for.
1: Yeah, we're a radio station for the people,
0: yes,
1: you know, and
0: that's it.
1: We want to hear from the people.
0: That's it.
1: And like we just heard from Ryan in North Kingston, Rhode Island. Thank you so much, Ryan. Ryan says, I like the music. Nice.
0: There you go.
1: Easy.
0: Yes.
1: Yeah, it's amazing. Thank you so
0: Did
1: much,
0: Ryan. Did
1: he
0: choose this song? You never know, you know,
1: yeah,
0: if you made a donation.
1: Yeah. So in Ryan's donation is doubled right now, and Ryan's going to get a email for a free 2-month subscription to CoBuzz. So it's not a bad day right there for Ryan, it seems like.
0: Right. Now, CoBuzz is kind of new to us
1: because
0: it's our new platform, really, and you can tell us about this. It's not a contest. Yes, it is.
1: Yeah,
0: it is. It's a Halloween playlist contest.
1: Yep, it's going to end tomorrow evening. But we're doing a contest through CoBuzz, and if you pick your 6 best Halloween songs, because we're going to use it for a 6-pack as we do on every Friday, and once it finishes tomorrow, we will take all the entries. And the staff's going to sit around, you know, we're going to sit around in a big circle and we're going to talk about which ones are the best. And then we're going to pick, you know, probably 6 of them or so, and we'll put them out to be voted on by you, the listener.
0: Uh-huh.
1: And then whoever gets the most votes, that 6-pack is going to be the Friday afternoon 6-pack the day before Halloween. So
0: Halloween's cool on a Saturday this year?
1: I'm pretty sure.
0: Nice.
1: Yeah. I think so.
0: Good timing. That's fun.
1: But it's a nice little, you know, thing that we teamed up with CoBuzz. CoBuzz, you know, we did a bunch of research, and they are the ones that pay the artists the most, so that's who we wanted to support.
0: Good and, for us.
1: You know, they've been good to us, and they gave us a bunch of, you know, free subscriptions to give out, so we're taking advantage of it, and we're handing them out left and right here.
0: You know, that's just the spirit, is like putting out and you're getting back.
1: Yep.
0: Putting out, you're getting, it's called a partnership, right?
1: Yep.
0: Yeah.
1: So yeah, you can go to mvyradio.org, and you can get started on your 6-pack of Halloween songs. Do you have a favorite one?
0: Me?
1: Yeah.
0: Yes.
1: Which one? I know you're not going to say. All right. I told PJ mine, and I think.
0: Really?
1: Yeah, but I know there's more out there that I like, probably maybe more.
0: Okay, well,
1: but
0: I have
1: it's
0: a couple.
1: Hard because you
0: I have
1: drop
0: a couple
1: like,
0: runners up.
1: Okay.
0: I love Evil Ways. I mean, I just love that song.
1: Mm-hmm.
0: But there's one actually that was on my local music cafe when I was doing it that I've always wanted. It's a tradition.
1: Mm-hmm.
0: It's spooky. Really spooky.
1: Yeah.
0: Do you have a favorite? What is your favorite? You told PJ, tell the rest of us.
1: I don't know if it's my favorite anymore, but
0: Wolf
1: it's Matt one
0: Jack
1: of my favorites.
0: Kind of thing?
1: No, Monster Mash. It's just a classic.
0: That's a classic. Like, well, that's PJ's.
1: I don't know.
0: Clearly
1: it's fun,
0: his favorite.
1: You know,
0: yeah, it is
1: like,
0: fun.
1: Yeah.
0: That's taken, though. I mean, that's already.
1: Yeah.
0: Like, that's going to be on the playlist, I think, around. Yeah. Anyway, do this, do that. I mean, join us and talk to us. We really love you. And we really want to hear from you. So make a donation. It's a great way to hear from you. We'd appreciate it. You can call us at 508-693-5001. 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It'll be twice that. So great time to do it. We're so grateful to you. MVY.

0: MBY Radio. Oh, Sierra Farrell, Trying to Love You. This is a single that came out recently. Rich Rogers, this is why I love sitting with DJs. Like, we're sitting here, and I'm kind of staring at Rich. I'm listening in the headphones, and I'm like, what is it about this song that is making, like, my stomach feel something? Like, something, like, deep and kind of, I don't know, grindy or something. And you nailed it. It's like kind of Loretta Lynn-ish.
1: Yeah, like, yes! That old school country, like Loretta Lynn, Crystal Gayle.
0: Yes, you know, yes.
1: Like you said, Tammy Wynette, like that
0: yes.
1: era. She just takes you back to that
0: yes.
1: era.
0: Yes.
1: Like.
0: Thank you, Rich. And I didn't know. I couldn't put my finger on it. Yes. Like, what is this reminding me of? But she has her own voice as well. That's what makes it so cool.
1: And her own style. Her style's crazy. Like, she's just her whole own style. Every show is different, you know, style, everything. And it's so cool. Like, right now, she just has this big drum on stage that says heavy pedal. Instead of heavy metal, it's heavy pedal.
0: That's so cute,
1: Yeah, and her story is crazy. If you don't know it, you should definitely check it out. CBS Sunday Morning has a great, they did a great feature on her a couple months ago. You know, born in West Virginia, you know, small town, addiction, everything. Mm. She got out of there, started hopping trains, hitchhiking across the country, stops in Seattle, New Orleans. And then she ended up in Nashville, and, you know, she busked the whole way.
0: Wow. There's it's like videos, country gangster all the way, you know?
1: Videos of her on YouTube. I just saw one again the other day of her busking in New Orleans. And
0: still, you know, busking.
1: Still, that voice, at that, like, seeing that voice on the side of the street somewhere, it's it was only a matter of time.
0: Yeah, absolutely. You know? Oh, what a great story. You feel that soul, you know, that story comes through her music. Isn't that what artists do?
1: Yeah.
0: Yeah.
1: You know, we saw her at Newport 2 years ago, and me and my friend Allie, she was taking pictures for us, and we're leaving, and Sierra's bus is right there, and Allie loves Sierra. Like, and when I'm like parked right next to the bus, and we can see her on the bus, and I'm like, do we go knock on the door?
0: Did you?
1: No, we chickened out. Yeah. We chickened
0: out. Okay, that's fair. Because you know the other side of things too, Rich.
1: You know, I would be tempted. She just came off stage. We didn't want to bother her, but I'm like, we're this close to go and just be like, hey, want to hang out? You know,
0: cool girl city, man. Oh my God. Anyway. Again, it's Rich and Allison here. Yeah, yes, I know we're going off on our own track and talking music, but that's why we're here. We do. We love this music, and we know you do too. And to keep this coming out there, we need you to come in and make a donation. It's being doubled right now. 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And thanks.

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0: Woo! What do you think of that? That's, what, 8 minutes of pure guitar rips from Dickie Betts and Allman Brothers? That's like a 7-minute song. You know, Rich, I do. I love jam. That's good. That's one of the many reasons I love it, because these jam tracks, you don't know how long they'll go.
1: I know. I try to keep it short, but sometimes it's hard. I try. I do.
0: I don't mind that you don't. I don't mind that, because that's the nature.
1: And I usually let you know. I'm like, yeah,
0: yeah,
1: there.
0: You do.
1: Runs
0: actually,
1: a little
0: long. Can you kill 2 songs, Allison? Because I got something coming. And that is one of the fun features that we've added, you know, pretty recently, just to break up the afternoon, because we have musical notes in the morning with Amy at 9:20?
1: Yep.
0: 9:20 a.m. And I was doing the afternoon, but I was kind of complaining a little because it was so often sad news, and it was already sad, and I'd rather, you know, we're talking about what would be a feature that'd be a little bit more fun. Hello, Rich Rodgers and Aurora McGuckin's and Peter Halperin's Wood Stove Studios. So let's break it down for you. Mondays, it's Peter Halperin's Wood Stove Studios presents Song of the Week. That's often a long one, too. And then Tuesdays, we have a jam that's good that we're just talking about, right?
1: Yep.
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1: Keeping it local.
0: Wednesdays and Fridays, Keeping It Local, yep. A great local track. And then Thursdays, Aurora comes in with a young person's track, 30 Under 30. So today is Thursday. Oh, well, I'm not even going to ask you because you don't know.
1: I don't know.
0: It's the one day
1: on there.
0: Okay. Well, we'll see right around 4:20. Meanwhile, Rich, how do we get people to give us a call, make a donation? One reason would be that it's doubled.
1: Yep. We're matching. I don't know how long we'll get the word from the top soon, but we're matching at the moment. So your $10 becomes $20, your $100 becomes $200, and if you do, you know, 100 or more, you can pick a great gift. We have a ton of great stuff lined up. You know, a lot of classics. We have our Live on Air T-shirts, limited sizes left on it. This is, you know, a play on our old school look. And one of my buddies actually just sent me a picture of him wearing his Live on Air shirt. So
0: really?
1: It was cool to, yeah.
0: Did he make a donation? Oh, he made a donation. That
1: before,
0: was
1: before, yeah. And he got it.
0: See,
1: so,
0: that's
1: but he just sent me one the other day. He's like, oh, wearing the shirt. I'm like,
0: can
1: all
0: I
1: right.
0: see?
1: I'll show it to you. Yeah.
0: I don't have one of those.
1: No?
0: No, my collection's gotten really old and raggedy.
1: Yeah.
0: Because we have a bunch of new designs there. Different colors, too. Like, not everything is periwinkle.
1: Yeah, no.
0: No. Or just blue.
1: Got some grays. We got some charcoals, I think.
0: Yeah. Check it out.
1: Yeah. So you make your donation and you can pick we got a couple different varieties of shirts. We have our Blue Lobster hat. We have coffee mugs. And we have the staple, the 2-magnet bundle. So as you go, we also have, if you make a donation of $100 or more, you can also get, there's a limited amount of them, posters from our Elvis Costello show still available. So
0: gig art.
1: Yep. So you can, you got choices.
0: Like, it's like 125 were made. So this makes it a collector's item right there.
1: Yeah.
0: They're all numbered. They're really special. Yeah.
1: Yeah. So, you know, maybe you went to the show and you didn't grab a poster, or maybe you're just an Elvis Costello fan, or maybe you're just a music collector of cool posters and, you know, this is your opportunity to grab one. 508-693-5001 or mvyradio.org/give. When

0: let that fade out intentionally here on MBY Radio. That's Fruition with I'm Not Afraid, Something More. So it's Rich and Allison here with you. And I'm saying that because, you know, I read that they're disbanding. And that makes me sad. You know, I just think of long fade out. I wonder what these guys are going to be up to next. And, you know, even, I mean, Rich, I'm sure you as well. I mean, as well as DJs, we're also listeners. And I had never heard of Fruition. So I get introduced to Fruition by Uncharted Waters with PJ Finn on a Friday night. And now they're breaking up. I'm like, wait, hang on. But here's the cool thing about shows like Uncharted Waters is that we'll keep following the band members and then it'll become new music. So that's pretty cool. Circle of life.
1: Yep. You barely had time to get to know them, Allison.
0: Barely had time. Rich and Allison, we're here. We're on our first day. It is really slow and it's kind of like a are you there kind of thing. But that's okay because we just started. The thing is, let's not waste the matching donations, right, Rich? I mean, if you're making a donation, this is the hour to do it. It's quiet and it's being doubled. So why not? 508-693-5001 or mbyradio.org/give.
1: Yeah, and you know, you gave Entertainment Report coming up. You have Entertainment Report coming up. I've lost track of the hours. But it's things like that, the local news that we give, the Steamship Authority report. All these things keep you connected to the Vineyard here. And, you know, maybe you summer here. Maybe you come here for a week. 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Or maybe you just want to know what's going on the Vineyard. And we love being that connection for you guys. 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
0: Mind. All right, Rich. So this week, because we've just started the fun drive, it is Let's Drive Week. Now, this is interesting. Here's my question to you guys out there for our mind bender. Ralph Teeter, T-E-E-T-O-R, invented the cruise control to keep a car's speed constant. There is something very interesting about Mr. Teeter. Something very interesting indeed. What was that? Interesting gift or disability, however you want to look at it. Yeah. There's always two ways of looking at it. There's your hint. So we'll give you the answer on the next break. Let's Drive Week for Mind Benders on MVY.

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0: MBY Radio, Palmyra with Cheap Beer from their Cheap Beer EP. What's so cool about that track is just the very end when you get a sense of that band vibe. And also the song itself, you know, it's not an easy life for musicians. It's really not. Maybe when you hit the top and everything's catered to you, but to get there, unless you're incredibly lucky, it's a lot of work. And I think it's really important. We think, all of us here at MBY, every radio station should think that musicians that are coming up, your local musicians, your regional musicians, the ones that are starting out, to get that support, to get that music out there is really, really important. 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And of course, we were talking earlier with Rich Rogers. 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Now, a few minutes ago, I asked you guys an afternoon mind bender.
1: Mind bender.
0: Yep. So it is... Hold on now. So it is, let's drive week, because we just started this fun drive. And I asked you this question. This is very interesting to me. Inspired by a chauffeur's jerky acceleration, an engineering genius named Ralph Teeter invented the cruise control. It's to help keep a car's speed constant. 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So a lot of this you can sense and you can engineer just through sound and vibe. So I thought that was a very interesting mind bender. I'm going to have another question. Let's drive a week. 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MBY.
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4: The afternoon will remain partly to mostly sunny across the Cape Islands and Newport, with temperatures around 60 or so. Increasingly cloudy, the story for tonight, lows near 45. Showers and rain at times tomorrow were breezy, were milder. Temperatures tomorrow afternoon are 65 to 70. Showers are possible tomorrow night. It's going to be breezy with low of 45 to 50. The outlook for Saturday, early showers, then clearing, breezy with a high of 55. I'm meteorologist Rob Carolyn, MVY Weather.
0: Let's get back into some music now with Avett Brothers, Orion's Belt, MBY.

0: MVY Radio Suitcase Junket, One More Mile to Go On is name of the record. And they went on with Cape Symphony, right, Rich Rogers?
1: Yeah.
0: This summer?
1: I think it was last spring, yeah.
0: Am I losing time? Was I taken by the aliens again?
1: Yeah,
0: lost time?
1: It's a time warp.
0: It is. But you know, these great collaborations, we still have great collaborations with Cape Symphony and with the Daily Brew Coffee House and with all these, and Circuit Arts and these wonderful places. So when you team up and collaborate, coordinate, some great magical things happen. And Rich, you know, really, you've got your finger on the pulse of that kind of stuff. You do. You bring our little concerts together and our, you know, not just the freebies either. You got to do the big boys because
1: yeah.
0: I was there the day, you know. I mean, behind the scenes for any production, there's a lot that goes into it. And some of these donations go toward that, right, Rich?
1: Yeah.
0: So it's important for you to support us.
1: Yeah, and there's people out here supporting us for these causes. One of them is Brian in Hudson, Montana.
0: Ooh,
1: yeah,
0: became
1: a
0: Brian.
1: Sustaining donor and picked up the 1983 T-shirt. Thank you so much,
0: love
1: Brian.
0: It.
1: Brian says, "Love your playlist. I use Radio Garden to listen."
0: Nice.
1: Thank you, Brian. Let's see, Virginia in Placadia, Florida. Picked up the same shirt. Says, "I retired last year and moved from Mashpee on the Cape to Florida. I stream MVY while I paint. There's nothing else.
0: Wow, Virginia.
1: Makes me feel like home." So cool. We got one more. Debbie in Barnstable.
0: Thanks, Debbie.
1: Debbie says, "Longtime listener, has been introduced to many new artists, and we take it with us on vacation wherever we go. Our friends and family in France love MVY.
0: Wee
1: wee.
0: Wee, yes. Go to our listener map.
1: Yeah, that's always fun.
0: Tell us your story.
1: I try to pop in there like once a month and kind of poke around and see where people are listening.
0: It's neat.
1: MVYradio.org/listener map. It'll take you right there. It's a map of the world with all these little pins on it, kind of. Mm-hmm. And you can click on the pin and it tells you, you know, somebody left a comment. You can leave your own pin if you'd like. But it's always fun to read some of the comments, but also see where they are. Some of them are like out in the middle of the ocean. There's a little speck of a land there, and they're listening there. So thank you to all those people. Oh, we got, oh, no, that's the same one. Oh, yep, sorry. I thought
0: Rich,
1: we just got another
0: such
1: one.
0: A cutie.
1: But
0: we're doubling your donation.
1: Yes.
0: I know. 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
0: And here is your entertainment report for tonight, Thursday, October 15th, 2026. Martha's Vineyard Film Center, Vineyard Haven, The Rivals of Amiza King at 4, and Venus Speaks, Women of Comedy at 7:30. The Black Dog Bakery Cafe, Vineyard Haven, Trivia Night, 6 until 8. Liam McGuire's Irish Pub, Falmouth, Stage Door Canteen, 8 until 11. 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And Narragansett Cafe, Jamestown, Megan Schnott, 5 until 8. That's your entertainment report. Have fun out there. MVY.

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2: All right, there's the Derby bell, which means that it's now time for our Striped Bass and Bluefish Derby Report. Here are your results from yesterday, October 14th. David Cadison brought in the boat Bluefish, weighing it at 17.75 pounds. Christopher Ryman with the boat Bonito at 7.17 pounds. Alicia Wisner with the shore Bluefish at 13.39 pounds. Clay Edwards with the shore Bonito at 7.26 pounds. Patrick J. Carson brought in the fly rod shore Bonito at 6 pounds. And Hunter Okrienga with the Mini Junior Shore Bonito at 5.08 pounds. Taking a look at our grand leaderboard, David Gerhardt leads the boat Bluefish at 21.01 pounds. Bruce Dew III with the Shore Bluefish at 19.91 pounds. David Cadison leads the boat Bonito at 10.98 pounds. Cameron J. Maciel with the Shore Bonito at 9.13 pounds. Sherry Countryman with the boat False Albacore at 19.91 pounds. And Angela Fisher leads the Shore False Albacore at 13.7 pounds. Our Derby Report is made possible by John Keane Excavation, Nelson Mechanical Design, Cape Cod 5, and Bruno's Roloff. 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

0: MVY Radio, Tift Merritt, Finest Feelings, Sugar. That's the name of the record from Tift. Well, hello, darlings. It is Allison and Rich Rogers together. This is our fall fund drive. We are looking to raise $150,000 by October 23rd. Today's the 15th. It's our first day. And Rich, we are at 52,000. I think. Wait a minute now. Yeah. No, 5,000.
1: I was like, wow, that's a good day.
0: Yeah, right? We're at $5,298. We got a ways to go. We've got some time to do it. But a really good time to make a donation would be right now for the simple reason we're doubling it.
1: Yep, matching. 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You know, so many reasons to donate. Maybe you're listening on our mobile app somewhere else in the world out of our frequency, and that costs us money. You know, we have streaming fees, royalty fees, fees on top of fees, and, you know, we can't stream without paying the bills, and this helps us pay the bills and be able to keep help streaming on our app.
0: We also have really, like, fun things that we do online. Like, we have a contest for Halloween. Speaking of CoBuzz, Rich, I'm going to throw it over to you. No, this is really fun. We're asking for your playlist, and Rich is going to tell you more because I just put him on the spot to do it. Are you cool with that?
1: Oh, yeah.
0: Yeah, there you go.
1: Yeah, I don't care. Yeah. But do want to talk about this. So, you know, we all have those friends, right? That, hey, I make the best playlist. I make the best playlist. And me and my friends, we all make playlists and share them with each other, even though we all know I make the best one there. Good there times, chat. Yeah. But, you know, maybe it is you, and now's your chance to prove it. So we partnered up with CoBuzz for this, and we want you to make your best Halloween six-pack of songs. 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
0: There you go. Well explained. That's fun. That is really fun.
1: Yeah.
0: And while you were talking, I'm putting together my six pack. I'm up to three songs now.
1: Uh-oh.
0: In my own mind. In my own world.
1: All right.
0: Yeah. But we're waiting for you and for your donation so we could stay here and keep things fun. You know, we lighten up and then we talk about serious things because we wouldn't exist without you. And we need you. We only do this four times a year. This is our fall fund drive. We've got to reach $150,000 by October 23rd. 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
2: 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Here on Martha's Vineyard, that smile spreads across colorful treetops and crisp island breezes. Take a moment to savor the season this October. And also, Dove Creek Superette in Dove Creek, Colorado. Groceries, fresh-cut meat, propane, as well as gas and diesel. 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Info at 970-677-2336.
0: So, I mean, Rich, you've got the day off only once, like, for this feature on Thursdays. So we're actually kicking it over to Aurora McGuckin because she's going to bring us a song from a young artist. The segment name is 30 Under 30, MVY.
3: 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Today we'll hear a song from musician and producer Steve Lacy. In 2015, Lacy joined the R&B collective The Internet. In 2019, his solo debut, Apollo 21, earned him a Grammy nomination for Best Urban Contemporary Album. Today's 30 Under 30 song is the title track off his latest album called Oh Yeah. 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

0: MVY Radio, Brandi Carlile, Life on the Run. Well, it's Rich and Allison. We're not really on a run for our first drive day, are we? Or are we? Do we have a couple of...
1: We got a jog going on.
0: We got a jog. Okay, a jog. A light run.
1: Want to thank William right here in Vineyard Haven for making a donation. Thank you so much.
0: Thanks, William.
1: And I'll be right back to you. My page is refreshing.
0: Oh, refresh. I was thinking about, Brandi Carlile and when she brought Joni Mitchell up on stage, Newport Folk, and it was such a great surprise. And the fact that Joni Mitchell just got naturalized as a U.S. citizen, like today, isn't that fun? I mean, it's just refreshing to see the other way around. You know what I mean?
1: Yeah.
0: Thank you. It's a high compliment, I think. So, kiss to Joni Mitchell. She's something else, that's for sure. I was talking to my daughter. We're driving. Very rarely am I allowed to hear this station in the car because she's she's her age. But she stopped on Joni Mitchell and she said, "Wait, Mommy, don't change that station, that's for sure." And she listened. And now she knows who she is. It's just like one of those artists that you just have to pass on to the next generation. You have to know who this is.
1: Yeah.
0: You have to know this unique voice. You may be asked in 50 years, believe it or not, So.
1: Yeah, and it's so great because Brandi had her out on stage, and then next thing you know, she's like doing concerts again and popping in with people. It's just need a little extra push.
0: Yeah, I think Brandy's got some magic about her, some mojo about that. She did a little bit with Elton John, too.
1: Yep.
0: Elton's like, "Yeah, maybe I do, maybe I don't want to." She's like, "No, you want to. I'm going to be there in 10 minutes. That's it. I love her. So we are waiting for your donation. It's Rich and Allison. We keep telling you that. 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
1: No, nope, we're good at the moment.
0: All right.
1: I refreshed and I'll have to refresh again.
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3: The afternoon will remain partly to mostly sunny across the Cape Islands and Newport with temperatures around 60 or so. Increasingly cloudy, the story for tonight, lows near 45. Showers and rain at times tomorrow were breezy, were milder. Temperatures tomorrow afternoon are 65 to 70. Showers are possible tomorrow night. It's going to be breezy with low of 45 to 50. The outlook for Saturday, early showers, then clearing, breezy with a high of 55. I'm meteorologist Rob Carolyn, MVY Weather.
0: Rich, we were speaking earlier about some of the costs that we have here. Now, maintaining archives is quite a cost, but it is just like, it's a playground in there,
1: You can get lost in there very easily.
0: Really lost, and it's really fun. Now, I'm thinking of this because I'm about to play Amy Helm, and I remember when Laurel interviewed Amy, and again, it was just such a nice thing when she came and she said, she is one lovely woman. And we just love hearing that when we get to meet you guys, the artists, and then, yes, they are as lovely as we think they are sometimes, So here's Amy Helm with Rescue Me on MVY. Oh, and check out those archives at mvyradio.org.
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0: MBY Radio. That's Katie Pruitt and The Aftermath. I'm sorry, I'm laughing because I'm like, Rich, while I'm listening, I'm Googling. Yeah. Like, what do I say about Katie? Did you Google her?
1: Out of Nashville.
0: She's in Nashville. Art Theory, that makes sense. I can see
1: on Rounder Records.
0: Ooh. Congratulations to you, Katie Pruitt, for this new record. And it's called Fools for the Fleeting. Nice. Well, I will tell you again, it's Rich and Allison here. Now, Rich, I want to check in with you about tonight because it's Thursday night. Following the Blues at 8 on a Thursday, which is Ladies' Night. That's with Brian Sances. And then Rich comes back again. Poor Rich. You're here all day and night.
1: All good.
0: Yeah, and you've got reggae. Do you want to talk a little bit about what we can expect tonight?
1: Yeah, so tonight it is going to be, I've done this a few times, but I'm going to revisit it. It's a hour of reggae songs covering non-reggae songs.
0: Oh, yeah, yeah.
1: Yeah, so like a reggae version of Space Oddity.
0: Wow.
1: Or what was another one? Johnny B. Good.
0: Really?
1: Yeah, it's fun. It's kind of like, I guess, an extended reggae version of live acoustic covers.
0: Yeah, there you go. Yeah, which is coming up in just a few minutes.
1: But it was fun, you know, a full hour of reggae tunes, reggae covers of non-reggae songs. And yeah, there's some...
0: That's fun.
1: Fun ones in there, you know. We got a Who track, a Beatles track, an Elvis track.
0: What, really?
1: Yeah.
0: All done right now. Well, yeah. Who are the reggae artists? Are they?
1: You'll have to tune in and find out.
0: Oh, fair enough.
1: See?
0: Okay. Here you go. You got to
1: can't give away all my secrets.
0: No, you cannot. Well, that's at 9 o'clock tonight. And make a donation. These specialty shows, there's a lot of thought that goes into these. You know, these are curated. This isn't just grab a CD and pop it in. No, this is like, it has a concept. And a really good DJ, really great hosts. So let's support them by making a donation. 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Checking in with Rich to see if there's a nod.
1: Yeah, we got Neil from Long Beach, New York.
0: Thanks, getting
1: their donation doubled. It says, love to fish with Pete and Peter. So I'm not sure what that means, but maybe they're doing the Derby, yeah, as it wraps up this weekend. So thank you to Neil. Neil is also going to receive a free 2-month subscription to Cobuzz, so a win-win-win for Neil.
0: Oh, now I get what you're doing. Yeah, I see you win because
1: you had three
0: PowerPoints.
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0: Could you do the hands though again? No, the Nixon version.
1: Oh,
0: the Ridge Rogers version. I was thinking about Neil. Also, this is funny because the one donation named Neil, you know, I was just looking on the internet, couldn't help it. I went out for a break. Neil the Seal, that crazy seal that attacks boats in Australia or something, comes every year and he just wreaks havoc.
1: I'm not that hip, I guess.
0: I'm not either.
1: On the seal scene.
0: But it's the cutest thing ever. Yeah. I'm sorry, I know he's doing damage, but it's the cutest thing ever. Anyway, it's just kind of funny that I'm thinking about Neil the Seal, and then Neil makes a donation. So let's think of a bunch of names now and see if we can make that happen. Anyway, 508-693-5001 or mbyradio.org.
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0: And here is your entertainment report for tonight, Thursday, October 15th, 2026. 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Liam McGuire's Irish Pub, Falmouth, Stage Door Canteen, 8 until 11. 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And Narragansett Cafe, Jamestown, Megan Schnott, 5 until 8. That's your entertainment report. Have fun out there. MVY.

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0: 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Ah, Mavis Staples. Now that's with Jeff Tweedy. She really is like the queen of collaborations. Ah, she's wonderful. It's Rich and Allison here with you. We are on day one of our fun drive. Now it's my turn to refresh here, Rich, because I want to know where we are. We are at 5,555. That seems like some kind of magical thing there. That's a lot of fives in a row.
1: We got a couple more just came in also. I want to thank Katie in Chapel Hill, North Carolina.
0: Thank you,
1: Thank you so much, Katie. And want to thank Jonathan. Oh, this is a great one. Jonathan in Armidale, Australia.
0: No way.
1: Yeah. All right, here it says.
0: We were just talking about Neil the Seal in Australia.
1: Yeah, there you go. It says, hello again from Australia. I was listening to MVY Radio in the car with my friend, with my kids the other day, and they both asked if I donated lately. I told them I donate every month, and they both said, that's not enough. There are real people at the station 24/7.
0: What?
1: So thank you so much to Jonathan and the kids.
0: Yes.
1: You guys rock. Thanks for checking in.
0: You
1: that's
0: really
1: our first
0: rock.
1: Outside the U.S. donation for this fun drive, I think.
0: And isn't it like 5 in the morning there?
1: I don't know.
0: I think they're
1: it's
0: up
1: early. Yeah, it's going to be something.
0: You guys rock. Thank you.
1: Yeah, thank you guys so much. Yeah, it's awesome.
0: We also want to thank some people that are helping us create this double donation thing that we have going on to help inspire you guys to make a donation. So let's I'm slowing down here because I'm afraid I'm going to mispronounce. Rich, just so you know, this is what I'm saying. Okay, Jack Gubliklian, Sarah and Don Libby, Maria from West Tisbury, Marcia Wade, and Dave Officer. If I mispronounce, please forgive me. Thank you, thank you, thank you so much for your donations. And also a gift made in honor of Maya L. Auchincloss, whose love for music has left a lasting mark on MVY Radio. You guys are really special. You know, keep showing up, supporting us, and we hope that we're, you know, holding our part up. Yeah. I believe we are. Certainly we're trying.
1: Yep, and everyone finds their own reason to donate. Maybe it's some of our specially unique programming. You know, we have Sunday Morning, All That Jazz, Uncharted Waters, which will be on tomorrow, an hour of new music. We got Shakedown Stream, Woodstove Studio, Sunday Morning and All That Jazz, My Back Pages. But then we also have things like, you know, we have guest artists in studio in the lunch hour sometimes. We do our Newport Folk and Jazz broadcast from on site, and just things like that, that, you know, that we try to switch it up and, you know, keep it fresh.
0: Exactly. Keep it alive for sure. Just like music.
1: Yeah.
0: It's alive.
1: And as Jonathan's kid said, there's real people here. And,
0: yes,
1: you know, we are real humans trying to raise money for a real radio station. 508-693-5001 or mvyradio.org/give.

0: Pokey LaFarge right there on MVY Radio, and My Baby Loves Me. Rent Money. That's such a great name for a record. Jason Spooner was in the set, and we already talked about Mavis Staples and Jeff Tweedy. And it's still Rich Rogers and Allison Hammond here with you on the mic together trying to raise some funds for our fall fund drive. We have a goal of $150,000 that we must reach by October 23rd. This is the 15th, so we have some time, but you know, it can really creep up on you fast, and that last day like that, you know? So maybe we could just be calmer because it's fall and maybe a quieter time, a steady roll.
1: Yeah, we can keep it rolling, and we got people helping us like Billy in Clinton, Connecticut. Thank you so much.
0: Thanks, Billy.
1: Billy says, MVY is so totally worth every penny. Great Aww. Music, new, old, curated by actual DJs and listeners. Love the awesome personalities on MVY, the local flavor and news from the island and the Cape. P.S. I'm a sustainer, but it's time to give more.
0: Wow, Billy.
1: Yes, thank you so much,
0: wow.
1: Billy. That's so amazing that you gave a little extra.
0: Do you know what I love about that, too? Did you catch? He said, curated by the DJs and the listeners. Yes.
1: Yes.
0: That's right,
1: yeah.
0: Billy. You're listening. I love it.
1: Yeah.
0: Yeah.
1: So, yep, you can be like Billy. You can make a donation, 508-693-5001 or mvyradio.org/give. And while you're making your donation, if you make a donation of $100 or more, you can start looking at some thank you gifts. We have coffee mugs. We have T-shirts. We have magnets. We have concert posters this time around. A limited number left of our Elvis Costello poster from this past summer when he played at the Old Wailing Church. Maybe you went to the concert and you know, were like, I don't know if I want to get the poster. I don't know. But now you want it. You
0: get
1: can
0: it.
1: Do that when you can make
0: yeah.
1: your donation. Or maybe you're just a, you know, a collectible collector and you want a cool poster. And
0: there it
1: this
0: is.
1: This isn't a once-in-a-lifetime thing that happened. You know, Elvis Costello, I mean, probably never going to play on Martha's Vineyard
0: yeah,
1: again.
0: Yeah,
1: so.
0: If you think about Elvis Costello coming to a pretty small church
1: yeah.
0: on a pretty small island,
1: yeah.
0: you know, because we asked, you know, yeah. because you asked, you know, it's,
1: I mean,
0: it's amazing. Lovely man.
1: 2 weeks later, he was at a festival with thousands
0: yeah.
1: and thousands of people playing, and we were lucky enough to have him here. So if you would like a Elvis Costello poster, limited edition, a donation of $100 or more can get you that, 508-693-5001 or mvyradio.org/give.
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0: So we've been talking about how fun the archives are and so many wonderful sets of music that we were able to grab off the road, set up our makeshift little tents and talk to some of the artists and people involved in all these festivals, and we capture some songs. So here is the National Reserve with Don't Be Unkind. And then I have Brian Pound's Rattle in My Bones. And I'm going to wrap it up with a live version from Maceo Parker. I got you. 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

0: MVY Radio. There is a set of live acoustic covers for you for sure. There's Maceo Parker right there. Brian Pounds before that. And starting the set off was the National Reserve with Don't Be Unkind. You know, I was thinking about Rich. It's Rich and Allison here, by the way. We're trying to raise money for our fun drive, which we're on day one of our fall fun drive. You see a lot of the musicians, Rich, like before they get on stage at various festivals and concerts. Can you imagine having to sing something like that at like 10 in the morning?
1: Yeah. No.
0: Do you know what I mean? Yeah. Like, I think about, I mean, evening, maybe I can understand, you know, we're all awake. Can you imagine like some of those festivals, like you'll see first show, 8 a.m. Like what?
1: Yeah.
0: Yeah.
1: Yeah. Well, even like when we have musicians come through here to sit with PJ in the lunch hour or something, they're like, I'm not used to singing this early.
0: Right.
1: You know, most of them are in the evening-ish.
0: Yeah.
1: Or even later at night, and they got to work themselves up to it. It's not easy, you know, and that's why they are who they are.
0: That is why, that's exactly why we're here, and they're there. But they growl it out. They must have some fun exercises to do. La, la, la, la,
1: yeah, and you know, that's why you don't see them. They're in the green room or wherever, and they go off by themselves and get mentally prepared and vocally
0: prepared.
1: I don't know if that's a word, but
0: it is now. So we want to reach out to you. You know, we want to start this fun drive strong. It's, you know, it's a quieter time. It's fall, and you know, things are starting to mellow a little bit. But it's nice too, you know. Here we are. We're waiting for you. Literally, we're waiting. No, actually, waiting for you. Yeah. And how do you reach us? With a donation of any kind, by the way. It's important to know that it's doubled. And we're hoping that we're going to hear from you at 508-693-5001 or mbyradio.org/give.
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3: Here's tomorrow's MVY boating forecast. Plenty of clouds out tomorrow with showers moving in early and continuing throughout the day, breezy, highs topping out near 70. It's not looking like a good day to go boating tomorrow as a small craft advisory is in effect all day, and a gale watch begins tomorrow night. South winds at 15 to 20 knots, increasing 20 to 25 knots in the afternoon, gusting to 30 all day. Seas 3 to 4 feet, increasing 5 to 7 feet in the afternoon, and a visibility 1 to 3 miles in showers. I'm meteorologist Minya Bird, MVY Weather.
0: Yeah, so we're bringing you the boating forecast because we're really starting to wrap up the Striped Bass and Bluefish Derby and our coverage as well. So as you know, we have been doing this for a long, long time, but not as long as the Derby itself, because it's the 81st annual Striped Bass and Bluefish Derby. So it ends on the 17th. That's coming right up. And but until then, tune in for the reports. Now, Joe Stickles, we just passed him in the hallway, and Joe brings this to us every day, 9 a.m. at the top of the newscast. Right? No, it's no newscast.
1: Top of the hour.
0: But it's a newscast, I think, also at 9 a.m. But anyway, the top of the hour, 9 a.m., and then 4 p.m. So who are the leaders, and what's the standing? What were the weights? It's kind of fun to hear.
1: Yeah, the big ones, the big leaderboard, you know, the grand leaderboard.
0: That's right.
1: That's the big one.
0: That's the big fish.
1: Yeah.
0: Yep.
1: And I think they're giving away a Jeep this year, donated from Vineyard Vines or something. Yeah.
0: Amazing.
1: Usually it's a boat, but giving away
0: it's a Jeep this time?
1: Yeah.
0: Oh, we're going to have to dig a little more into that.
1: Yeah, I might have to go throw a few lines out.
0: Yeah. So we'll get back into some music unless you have something to say.
1: Not at the moment. 508-693-5001 or mvyradio.org/give.

0: MVY Radio. I'm sorry, Rich. I'm still thinking about the croissants. we had someone come by and drop off a box of, quote, croissants. Sounded so simple. And I open up. No, it's like eclairs and all kinds of like, So it threw my concentration off. Where were we? Sans Vault. That's where we were. Serenade song. Being serenaded by eclairs right now. So Rich and Allison, I'm going to start wrapping it up, Rich. But I want to remind y'all what you are going to be listening to this evening. If you're so lucky, you have your news coming up. With Aurora, right? Aurora's bringing that in. The Blues at 8 on a Thursday night is going to be ladies' night. So you're going to hear the women. Yes, women of the blues. Only women can listen. No, I'm joking. That's not true. Everyone can listen. And then 9 o'clock, Rich Rogers taking the mic with Positive Vibrations and Reggae. And I love your theme, which are songs put to a reggae beat, but they're not reggae songs.
1: Yeah.
0: But they're classic songs,
1: reggae
0: all the
1: covers
0: same.
1: On reggae songs.
0: Love
1: yeah,
0: it. It's so much fun. Yeah. But we still have a couple more songs to go and an entertainment report coming right up. Now, do we have a thank you?
1: We do not. So okay. That's okay.
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0: And here is your entertainment report for tonight, Thursday, October 15th, 2026. 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And Narragansett Cafe, Jamestown, Megan Schnott, 5 until 8. That's your entertainment report. Have fun out there. MVY. Rich Rogers, thank you for joining me this afternoon.
1: Thanks for having me.
0: What are you doing tonight? We already discussed your
1: positive
0: vibrations.
1: I'm hanging here with Aurora, yeah.
0: Yes. So Aurora's coming in. And I'm going to sign off with I Feel Hope Coming from Alabama Shakes, because I feel hope coming. I will be listening. 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And have a great evening. Mwah! 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
0: Good evening, everyone. Aurora McGuckin here. It is now time for the MVY Radio Business Report. On Wall Street on Thursday, the Dow ended the day up 1.08% at 52,177. The NASDAQ gained 0.08% to 26,713, and the S&P 500 rose 0.33% to 7,744. The Steamship Authority is reporting calm seas tonight. Boats between Woods Hole and Martha's Vineyard are running on time. The Steamship Authority's reservations-only policy is in effect all day today for boats traveling between Woods Hole and Martha's Vineyard. There are no standby lines for vehicles, but you may attempt to book a reservation for a vehicle as late as 1 hour before departure time. Island residents with last-minute travel needs can use the Blue Line in the Preferred and Excursion programs. Looks like there are no cars in the Blue Line in Woods Hole.

0: 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Boats between Hyannis and Nantucket are also running on time. 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Now let's take a look at our forecast.
1: Partly to mostly cloudy tonight, low 45. Showers move in early, breezy, high 70. A chance of showers to continue through tomorrow night, breezy conditions, low 45 to 50. Skies partially clear through the day Saturday, becoming mostly sunny, breezy, high 55. Lots of sunshine Sundays, high pressure completely built in, high 53 to 58. A few more clouds move in by Monday, mostly sunny, high 60. Offshore, northeast winds around 10 knots, becoming southeast at 20 knots after midnight. Seas 2 to 3 feet and a visibility 10 or more miles. I'm meteorologist Minya Bird, NVY Weather.
0: It is currently 55 degrees in Falmouth. It's 56 in Newport, Rhode Island, 55 in Hyannis, 54 on Nantucket, and 54 degrees on Martha's Vineyard in West Tisbury. How's it going out there? Happy Thursday. Tonight it's Ladies Night on the Blues at 8, coming up at 8 o'clock with Brian Sansis. At 9 o'clock, Rich Rogers bringing you positive vibrations. Rich Rogers is also going to be hanging out with me for the next couple of hours because we are off to the races here for our fall fun drive. Today is day one. 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In the meantime, here's First Aid Kit. This is It's a Shame on MVY.

0: MVY Radio. That's Jalen and Gonda with Burning Temptation. That's the latest single off his new album, Doctrine of Love. Dave Matthews Band there with Crash Into Me, Blind Faith with Well All Right, and First Aid Kit with It's a Shame. How's it going? Aurora McGuckin here. I am joined by Rich Rogers. What's going on, Rich Rogers?
1: Not the internet.
0: No, the internet. Yeah, we're having a little tech trouble over here today. 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
1: Yep, you can be like Maria in Mashpee, just made a generous donation. Thank you so much, Maria. Maria says, I love everything about MVY, the variety of music, programming, features, the DJs, and their longevity. Also particularly enjoy the Rock and Roll Book Club. I want to at least contribute for all I get. Thank you so much, Maria. She nailed so many things in that comment.
0: Yeah, thank you so much, Maria.
1: And the longevity thing is pretty amazing. You know, I'm here, you know, right now in the downstairs here at MVY, it's Aurora, Joe, and myself, and we're still the new kids, you know. Yeah. And like, I mean, I think I'm on 5 years. Joe, what are you on, year 7 or 8? He's not listening to us, but
2: Joe.
0: I know. For me, it's like 3.5. It'll be 4 in May.
2: 7 years?
1: Have you been working here 7 years?
3: It's
1: 2019.
0: That's 7 years.
1: Yeah, 7. Look at that.
0: And you've been listening your whole life, right?
1: Yeah.
0: So that's just incredible. And so many of those voices that you hear all the time have been on.
1: They're all still here, you know.
0: It's amazing.
1: Basically, you know, except for a few ones that have gone, but not gone, but left or retired or anything like that. But the longevity thing is pretty amazing. It just kind of shows what kind of workplace this is.
0: You know, absolutely.
1: It's pretty awesome.
0: Yeah.
1: Workplace.
0: Yeah, it's pretty fun. Yeah, we do love it here. And also the fact that we have listeners who have been listening for so long and sticking with us through ups and downs and all of the changes of the last few decades. So thank you so much.
1: Yeah, and that's the you know, longevity of this. It's like I've been listening since, I mean, I can remember, but so many other people I know, but oh, that's my number one in my preset in my car, you know, and they know all the DJs also and know all the songs, and it's a testament to what goes on here and to our listeners. And you guys help us by donating 508-693-5001 or mvyradio.org/give. And are we still matching?
0: We are matching until 8 o'clock.
1: All right. Perfect.
0: So I want to say thank you to some of those people who have generously committed to matching you dollar for dollar, including Jim Cirillo, Lisa Pajola, Kathy and Ed Ludwig, Esther and Raj Brandon, Susan and Gary Rosen, and a gift made in honor of Maya L. Auchincloss, whose love for music has left a lasting mark on MVY Radio, and some of the folks who have contributed anonymously as well. 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What do we got going on in Positive Vibrations tonight, Rich?
1: We have a nice hour of reggae songs or covers of non-reggae songs.
0: Oh, fun.
1: Yeah. So like, I think I've talked about like Space Oddity from David Bowie, but as a reggae tune.
0: Cool.
1: Johnny B. Goode as a reggae tune. It's fun.
0: All right. Yeah. All right. So stick around at 9 o'clock. We're going to have Positive Vibrations. Thanks to A.D. Lesnikovska Fine Gardening, Rich Rogers, and of course, listener support. All right. Should we get back into music?
1: Yep.
0: Okay. I've got a track on deck for you from Vampire Weekend, their second album, Contra, from 2010. Here's Run on MVY.

0: MVY Radio. That's new from Maggie Rose. It's called Weekend Lover. We had Robert Plant with Ship of Fools, Johnny A with I Had to Laugh, and Vampire Weekend with Run off their second album Contra from 2010. Now, Maggie Rose has a new album out. It's called Half Moon, and it's going to be our album of the week this coming Wednesday at 9 o'clock. Amy Vanneman will spin you the whole thing thanks to Katuit Fresh Market and Reliable RN. Rich Rogers, I do not know another station that does a program like Album of the Week.
1: No. I mean, you know, as we know, you know, a new album comes out and the companies push one or two songs and that's it.
0: But that's not what we do here.
1: No.
0: We actually dig into the album front to back, or we would if it were vinyl. But we play you the whole thing, and Amy does such a great job of bringing you all the cool stories and production notes and all the good details and letting you really get a close listen to that album. And somebody like Maggie Rose, who is quite successful, you know, she's got a couple of Grammy nominations now, but still kind of rising in her career. Yeah. We love to be able to support someone like that. And we love to be able to even bring her to our neck of the woods.
1: Yeah. And, you know, last week it was Sheryl Crow, I think, and then Maggie this week. And, you know, Amy just kind of not always the biggest names and, you know, the up and comers too. And that's the amazing thing with that show is that you can hear the whole album as the artist intended you to hear it in the order they put the songs. And, you know, yeah, Maggie is a good friend of ours here at the radio station, and it's pretty exciting to play her full album.
0: 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Rich and I are hanging out I'm here for the rest of the night, but Rich is here with me till 8 o'clock. Then we got the Blues at 8. Then we've got Positive Vibrations. Such a great variety of programming every single night here on MVY. We hope there is something in all of that that makes you want to make a donation right now.
1: Yeah, and whatever it is, we will be here to answer the call and answer the emails and all that stuff, because we're real people behind the mics, and we love that part that you guys are our real listeners.
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0: We're going to hop back into music now with an artist who has come to the Vineyard a couple of times, including recently for our Black Dog Cruise, another one of the cool things that we're able to do with listener support. 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

0: MVY Radio. That's Monrovia with Field Song off the album Bloodline that came out earlier this year. Amos Lee there with Shout Out Loud and Elisa Amador with Slow Down. Monrovia really is the man. That's what we were just saying off the mic. Oh my goodness. He's been on quite a tear this year with this great album Bloodline and touring, and I got to see him at Americana Fest in Nashville last month. Just incredible.
1: Mm-hmm.
0: Absolutely incredible.
1: I mean, just for his age and his singer-songwriter skills are just off the charts.
0: Yeah, he's such
1: I didn't see him personally. I watched it, but at Farm Aid, he got on stage with Jesse Wells and did a Tom Petty cover, which was pretty cool. For the two young dudes to pay tribute to a legend was pretty cool to see. Yeah, but those two, forget about it.
0: Oh, I got to go find that somewhere.
1: They're the future, or the now, I guess. Not even the future. But if you love that we play Monrovia, I guarantee you are not hearing Monrovia on a lot of the radio stations on your dial.
0: That's
1: or
0: true.
1: Jesse Wells. And if you love that we play musicians that, you know, are outspoken and, you know, write their own lyrics and are on the up and coming, you can make a donation. 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

0: MVY Radio. That's Rhiannon Giddens with Carolina Rain. That is off her latest album, Hope is the Thing with Feathers, named after the Emily Dickinson poem. Andrew Bird there with Make a Picture, Patty Griffin, Heavenly Day. We had Paul Simon with So Beautiful or So What, and the Beatles starting us off there with Let It Be. Aurora McGuckin here, and Rich Rogers, what's going on, Rich?
1: Just hanging out, having some fun on social media with Joe Stickles and making some content, so.
0: Having some fun on social media. 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
1: Yeah. 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Or if you're a collector of cool posters, or maybe you're just an Elvis Costello fan, make a donation. 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
0: It's a one of a kind, or not one of a kind, but we only had a certain number made. 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
1: No.
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0: Coming up at 8 o'clock, we've got the Blues at 8. Brian Sansis in on the Blues at 8 these days. It is ladies' night on a Thursday around here. At 9 o'clock, none other than Rich Rogers in the chair for Positive Vibrations. Tonight, the theme, Rich, is it's reggae covers of non-reggae songs, right?
1: Yep.
0: That's going to be
1: some fun ones in there.
0: I'm so excited. Thanks to AD Lesnikovska Fine Gardening as well for their support of Positive Vibrations. 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Since we were talking about those Elvis Costello posters, and honestly, since I have not stopped talking about Elvis Costello since the summer, it's just like the highlight of my year. And I'm going to keep talking about it forever. Here is Elvis Costello with Clubland on MVY.

0: MVY Radio. That's Tift Merritt. Someone to Watch the Band With is the name of that track. Her latest album is called Sugar. We had Mudcrutch there with Trailer off the second Mudcrutch album from 2016, Tom Petty's final studio album, Wilco with What Light, and Elvis Costello with Clubland. 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Make your donation. Right now, donations are being matched for a little while longer. We've got Rich Rogers here. And we have dragged Joe Stickles back onto the mic. He's only been here since...
1: I was sleeping and you guys woke me up.
0: It's speaking of bedtime.
2: Speaking of a gift, we got Joe Stickles.
0: Here's our gift to you.
2: What's up, Joe?
1: Nothing much. Mm-hmm. You know, it's kind of fun to be here on today's Thursday.
0: Yes.
1: Thursday night, getting ready for ladies night, right? The Blues at 8 coming up in just about 19 minutes. And it's been an exciting first day of our fall fun drive. It's always nice to hear from a lot of folks coming in at donations of any size, especially when we have these matching funds. We really do appreciate the support.
2: I'm not going to lie. It's... like, I talk to you a lot and see you a lot, but it's weird hearing your voice through the speakers at nighttime.
1: Mm. Yeah, it doesn't feel right. Should I leave?
2: Yeah.
0: Well, people are going to think they woke up in a different time zone or something.
1: I have to go back to bed.
2: Yeah.
0: You know when you take a nap sometimes, like if you fall asleep at like 4 o'clock and you wake up and you think it's the next morning, that's sort of what's happening right now.
1: That's what a lot of people are experiencing right now.
0: Yeah, they're getting dressed for work.
2: Yeah. Yeah. Just automatically, they're making dinner, making coffee.
0: To the sound of Joe's voice.
2: Yes.
0: But if waking up with MVY Radio is something that you depend on, call us at 508-693-5001 or go online to mvyradio.org/give.
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3: Partly to mostly cloudy tonight, lows dropping down to 45 with temperatures increasing overnight. Showers move in early, breezy, high near 70. A chance of showers continues through tomorrow night, breezy conditions, lows 45 to 50. Things become mostly sunny by Saturday, breezy, highs near 55. Sunshine Sunday, high 53 to 58. A few more clouds by Monday, mostly sunny, high 60. I'm meteorologist Minya Bird, MVY Weather.
0: 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I've got Rich Rogers and Joe Stickles here, and I have something I want to tell you guys.
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1: Yeah, you might as well. We were talking earlier that the winner of that contest, we're going to play that for the 6-pack on, I believe, the 30th October. And we were just joking around. We were like, oh, Aurora doesn't have to do any work that day. Yeah. You don't have to make the playlist.
0: Well, it depends on what my Halloween costume is.
1: Oh, that's a good point. Good point.
0: Did you call it Hollow Weekend when you were in college?
1: I don't think so.
0: Because it is a Hollow Weekend.
1: It's a full, yeah.
2: What's college?
0: 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And thanks. Here's Grace Potter on MVY.

0: MVY Radio. That's the Rolling Stones with Mr. Charm. That is off their new album, Foreign Tongues. We also had Grace Potter and the Nocturnals there. And I'm here. My name's Aurora McGuckin. I'm here with Rich Rogers. How's it going, Rich Rogers?
1: Good. I want to thank somebody. It's very exciting. Thank you, Kristen in North Truro over on the Cape. Made a donation, says, I listen every day. Thank you so much, Kristen. You know, we love being your, you know, maybe your background music, or you leave your music on for your dog. I know a lot of people do that. Leave MVY Radio on for their families. I mean, their pets. Who are they? Your family, I guess. But thank you guys for all tuning in every single day.
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1: Hold up. Sorry. Oh. Hate to interrupt you.
0: No, please.
1: We're flying now. We want to thank Ron in New Providence, New Jersey. 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Thank you guys so much. That's too right away. That's amazing. Thank you guys so much.
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0: The Blues at 8, that is right. Brian Sansis coming up with the Blues at 8 in a couple of minutes. And at 9 o'clock, Positive Vibrations, non-reggae songs being covered by reggae artists.
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1: My friend Kathy over at the Daily Brew was wearing that yesterday. I stopped over there to say hi, and I was like, hey, I think Joe was there with me, and he's like, hey, look at that shirt she's wearing. And she's outside putting around in her MVY Radio sky blue t-shirt. So people do love it.
0: And the stickers too. And yes, I am stalling as our library restarts. We are experiencing a tech issue, if you couldn't tell from how slowly I'm talking. But it's loading back up here. See, this is the beauty of live radio, folks. This is a prime example of, you know,
1: real problems.
0: We've had Wi-Fi issues all day. They're working on the Wi-Fi issues right now, which is causing a little trouble on this end, but we are going to be back up and running in just a second, in time for the Blues at 8.
1: Yeah, I was going to say, if not, we can start singing the blues.
0: Do you have a go-to karaoke song?
1: No.
0: No, me neither.
1: I do not karaoke.
0: No?
1: Unfortunately, I just can't do it.
0: I want to. I don't either. I want to become the kind of person that does karaoke.
1: I guarantee there's someone in this room that's not on a microphone that does karaoke.
0: Oh yeah,
1: Joe Stickles, what is your go-to karaoke song? I might be able to guess it, but
0: tell us, Joe.
2: I don't know if I have a go-to.
1: You seem like a Sweet Caroline guy.
2: Oh yeah, I like Sweet Caroline. I like I Need a Hero.
1: Oh okay,
2: that's a good one. I've done karaoke a few times.
1: I could tell. You're getting excited about it right now.
2: I'm like, we're going to do this, right? We're going to sing on air.
0: No, we're good.
2: Shut down the library. We're done for the night.
0: Yeah. We are saved by the bell. The Blues at 8 coming your way with Brian Sansis, 508-693-5001 to make a donation to MVY Radio right now, mvyradio.org/give. 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Rich bringing you Positive Vibrations at 9. And just a I'm just
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